0: 92Q Nashville's R&B Throwbacks. It's Kehlani with Folded. What's up, Nashville? You're off the clock with Sean Good. Inside of my celebrity alert tonight, it is the Young Miami song, Spin That. It's been getting a lot of criticism. It's becoming the song of the summer for sure, because it's really talking about boosting. It does talk about that inside the song. NDRE kind of started the conversation because she believes that this is just not the kind of message that we should be putting out, and we need to be a little bit more socially responsible. She never said boycott the song, but she did say that we need to be a little more socially responsible when it comes to putting out music with this kind of message in it. Now, Nikki Gilbert, one of the lead singers from Brownstone, she also chimed in on what she believed about this song.
1: Who have had issues with boosting and stealing it? Who missed time with their kids, who weren't able to be present as parents because they were locked up for boosting and scamming. And now we got a record that has taken off. When I first heard it, I was like, I ain't even gonna say nothing about this because it's gonna go away. Ain't no way in the world this is gonna become like the number one most popular record on the planet. And guess what's done happened?
0: It's definitely become a very, very popular song that's gonna be trending to be the song of the summer. Well, you know, a legendary rapper, Luke, Uncle Luke, chimed in because he's also from Miami. He thinks completely different about how we're looking at this song and really the double standard.
2: It's always black on black crime. You never hear them talk about each other. You don't hear the white artist talking about another white artist. But then it's always us.
0: Here's what I'll say. I will say the song, as far as the song itself, I mean, it's a bop. It's definitely something to make you want to move and dance. It definitely is the song, the mechanics, the production of the song is great. The message of the song is encouraging boosting. At the end of the day, that's what it is. Now, if that's a lifestyle that Young Miami lived or whatever the case may be, I'm pretty sure she does do that now. But it does encourage boosting. And we know that young minds are impressionable minds. And so where I do agree with NDRE, we got to be careful about the messages and stuff that we're putting out there. Even if we're talking about our own personal life experiences, we got to be careful about the message that we're putting out there, because young minds are impressionable. And this song does glorify boosting, and it makes it feel as if boosting is okay. And in turn, we've already had some mother and daughter team post a video of them stealing Louis Vuitton and posting that song like it was something big. Well, they got busted. Now they're back in jail. So is it really something we should be doing? I do agree. We got to be more conscious about the messages that we're putting out there. That's my celebrity alert. We got more music on the way. Fantasia's coming up. Teddy Swims, Usher. Stay locked. You're off the clock with Sean Good on 92Q.
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14: Few people now have asked me about a TikTok trend that they've come across. It's called 75 Hard. The challenge was created by entrepreneur and author Andy Frisella, who calls it a, quote, transformative mental toughness program and an Ironman for your brain. So here's what it entails. Eat a structured diet with no alcohol, drink a gallon of water, read 10 pages of nonfiction, take a progress photo, and complete two 45-minute workouts, one of them outdoors, every day for 75 days. Quite a challenge. We asked CNN fitness contributor Dana Santis about this, who reminded us that sustainable fitness isn't about punishment or proving discipline through extremes. It's about building habits that integrate into your lifestyle in a way that feels supportive and repeatable. If you ask me, that's going to be the key to long-term success. I'm Dr. Sanjay Gupta, helping you live a better life.
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0: 92Q Nashville's R&B Throwbacks. That is Snoop Dogg and Swiss Beats with Step. What's up, Nashville? You're off the clock with Sean Good. 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
9: A Better Life with Dr. Sanjay Gupta.
10: A colleague of mine went to a meeting of the primetime seniors the other week. There are programs like this all over the country for people in their 60s, 70s, 80s, and beyond to stay active. It's not just something to keep older folks busy. It helps to keep their bodies in shape and their brains sharp. Showing up with a good attitude is a must, and research shows that having the right mindset actually does lead to better physical aging. So if you need some suggestions to boost your positivity, experts we talked to recommended focusing on goals, which can boost your confidence. Practice gratitude, they said. One of the seniors my colleague met told her that just waking up in the morning is, quote, better than the alternative. That's true. Focus on the things you can control. Diet and exercise, and very importantly, surround yourself with positive people, because that can be contagious. I'm Dr. Sanjay Gupta, helping you live a better life.
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1: I'm First Alert meteorologist Melanie Layden. Warm and muggy today with a few spotty showers and thunderstorms. A couple of storms could produce some heavy downpours at times this afternoon and into the early evening. We'll continue to see rain chances every day this week.
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92Q Nashville's R&B Throwbacks. Mary J. Blige, your real love. What's up, Nashville? You're off the clock with Sean Good, and we're about to roll into the 8 o'clock takeover. So if you got a request, do it now. Text takeover to 615-737-9292. We're going to play some of your favorites coming up in this next hour. Right now, here's the newest one from Kevin Ross. It's called Spin. You're off the clock with Sean Good on 92Q.

0: 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I got some things I don't like about that.
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0: 92.1 WQQK, Goodlettsville, Nashville, a Cumulus station. 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

0: 92Q Nashville's R&B Throwbacks. That is Chris Brown and Leon Thomas with Fallen. What's up, Nashville? You're off the clock with Sean Good. It's now time for the 8 o'clock takeover. So if you got a request, text takeover to 615-737-9292. We're going to play some of your favorite songs in this hour. 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
11: A better life with Dr. Sanjay Gupta.
12: By age 35, two-thirds of American men will experience some degree of noticeable hair loss. And by age 50, about 85% of men will have significantly thinning hair. 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No matter the cause, a lot of men, understandably, are frustrated by hair loss because it seems like a loss of control. You can take great care of your scalp by all sorts of expensive lotions and potions, but that might not matter. 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But another solution is just shaving it off, and I've heard more and more how liberating this can be for a lot of guys. That's the ultimate control of their appearance. I'm Dr. Sanjay Gupta, helping you live a better life.
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92 Hugh Nashville's R&B and Throwbacks. That's John Milley with Love Me. I'm about to roll up out here. The Choir Storm's on the way. But, of course, I'm going to leave you with a good moment of motivation after LMA. This is 100 on 92 Hugh.

0: 92Q Nashville's R&B and Throwbacks. It's LMA with 100, and that is my time, guys. I got to roll up out here. The choir swim's on the way. I'm going to leave you with this good moment of motivation. Tomorrow morning, I want you to get up and do something uncomfortable. Because by stepping outside of your box and being uncomfortable, you don't have to settle for what you are. You get to create who you want to become. The only way to do that is to get in an uncomfortable situation. If you feel stagnant, if you feel like that you haven't seen any growth in what you're doing in your job, your relationship, if you feel like that you're doing the same thing over and over and over again and there's no growth, that's in a comfortable position. You know how to do it. The only way you truly grow and mature and learn is by putting yourself in an uncomfortable situation. So tomorrow morning, get up and start the day with an uncomfortable situation and start the growth process in your life. That is your good moment of motivation. Have a great rest of your...
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6: A better life with Dr. Sanjay Gupta.
7: By age 35, two-thirds of American men will experience some degree of noticeable hair loss. And by age 50, about 85% of men will have significantly thinning hair. That's according to the American Hair Loss Association. Now, one dermatologist explained that hair loss can either be genetic or it can be triggered by stress, illness, surgery, medications, major life events. No matter the cause, a lot of men, understandably, are frustrated by hair loss because it seems like a loss of control. You can take great care of your scalp by all sorts of expensive lotions and potions, but that might not matter. There are some tried and true medications that might work, like minoxidil or finasteride. But another solution is just shaving it off. And I've heard more and more how liberating this can be for a lot of guys. That's the ultimate control of their appearance. I'm Dr. Sanjay Gupta, helping you live a better life.
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1: 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Here's the 92Q weather forecast.
2: I'm First Alert meteorologist Melanie Layden. Warm and muggy today with a few spotty showers and thunderstorms. A couple of storms could produce some heavy downpours at times this afternoon and into the early evening. We'll continue to see rain chances every day this week.
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7: 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These are the non-organic produce contaminated with the highest levels of pesticides. Well, this year, spinach topped the list, followed by kale, collard, mustard greens, strawberries, grapes, nectarines, peaches, cherries, apples, blackberries, pears, potatoes, and blueberries. 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Point is, though, you could consider buying these items organic if and when you can, and then taking extra care when you wash them. The FDA recommends rinsing all fruits and vegetables, even the ones that are organic, under running water that is slightly warmer than room temperature. Don't use soap, bleach, or any fancy produce washes. 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
1: You want to do this? 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So y'all be nice about it. All right. 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Brothers, y'all all right? 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
7: You know, summer is a great time to re-examine how much time your kids are spending on social media, along with what they are seeing and who they are engaging with. Ask them how the posts in their feed make them feel. These apps are built to be addictive, so kids, all of us in fact, will keep coming back for more, even when we are made to feel worse. It's bizarre. You might need to help your son or daughter reset their algorithm by unfollowing certain accounts and following or interacting with more positive ones. They might need suggestions of other healthier things to do, or to see you leading the way by example and putting your own phone away. In the run-up to bedtime, everyone's phone should go away, no questions asked. And if you need some help, sort of, I guess, resetting expectations, try engaging parents of your kids' friends for a more coordinated effort. I'm Dr. Sanjay Gupta, helping you live a better life.
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17: A better life with Dr. Sanjay Gupta.
18: For decades, the prevailing wisdom for someone who's had a heart attack has been to put them on beta blockers for the rest of their life. But new research suggests that might not be necessary, and that the benefits of these medications probably taper off after a year or two. On the whole, and for the average person, beta blockers are very safe and very effective. But, as with any medication, they can come with a cost. A financial one, and also potential side effects. We're talking about things like fatigue, dizziness, dry mouth, dry eyes. I want to be clear when I say that you absolutely should talk to your doctor before starting or stopping any medication. Point is, if you're years out from a heart attack and you're in otherwise good health, you might want to ask your doctor about discontinuing beta blockers. You'll want to, of course, keep up a healthy lifestyle, diet, exercise, and sleep. I'm Dr. Sanjay Gupta, helping you live a better life.

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13: For years, we've been talking about both the positive and negative effects of being on social media. And I would say, by and large, for older adults, social media is net positive. Not all positive, but net positive. Helps them keep in touch with friends and stay social. But for younger people, social media use, especially heavy use, tends to be net negative. In fact, according to this year's World Happiness Report, youth who use social media more than 5 hours a day reported a lower level of well-being. And researchers who studied this sort of thing found that many teens wish these platforms didn't even exist, and yet they can't seem to stop using them. Experts we talked to largely suggested two things. Ideally, along with your friend group, take some time offline. Also, try to recurate your algorithm so it shows you posts that'll make you feel good. I'm Dr. Sanjay Gupta, helping you live a better life.

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It must be a Gemini moon, cause we about to go half mistake.

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4: Colleague of mine went to a meeting of the primetime seniors the other week. There are programs like this all over the country for people in their 60s, 70s, 80s, and beyond to stay active. It's not just something to keep older folks busy. It helps to keep their bodies in shape and their brains sharp. Showing up with a good attitude is a must, and research shows that having the right mindset actually does lead to better physical aging. So if you need some suggestions to boost your positivity, experts we talked to recommended focusing on goals, which can boost your confidence. Practice gratitude, they said. One of the seniors my colleague met told her that just waking up in the morning is, quote, better than the alternative. That's true. Focus on the things you can control. Diet and exercise, and very importantly, surround yourself with positive people, because that can be contagious. I'm Dr. Sanjay Gupta, helping you live a better life.
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0: Joy 92Q, Sean Good, Crystal Wood and I, and DJ Tui this Friday from 6 to 8 p.m. at the Off the Clock Happy Hour at Jar 10 Lounge, 1910 Bell Court. 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
13: 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And by age 50, about 85% of men will have significantly thinning hair. 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No matter the cause, a lot of men, understandably, are frustrated by hair loss because it seems like a loss of control. You can take great care of your scalp by all sorts of expensive lotions and potions, but that might not matter. There are some tried and true medications that might work, like minoxidil or finasteride. 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That's the ultimate control of their appearance. I'm Dr. Sanjay Gupta, helping you live a better life.
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1: Yeah. Oh, yeah. We're gonna do this.

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Start your morning off right with the 615 Wake Up. Sissy Brown, Sean Good, and Crystal with an I.

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7: A better life with Dr. Sanjay Gupta.
8: Few people now have asked me about a TikTok trend that they've come across. It's called 75 Hard. The challenge was created by entrepreneur and author Andy Frisella, who calls it a, quote, transformative mental toughness program and an Ironman for your brain. So here's what it entails. Eat a structured diet with no alcohol, drink a gallon of water, read 10 pages of nonfiction, take a progress photo, and complete 2 45-minute workouts, one of them outdoors, every day for 75 days. Quite a challenge. We asked CNN fitness contributor Dana Santis about this, who reminded us that sustainable fitness isn't about punishment or proving discipline through extremes. It's about building habits that integrate into your lifestyle in a way that feels supportive and repeatable. If you ask me, that's going to be the key to long-term success. I'm Dr. Sanjay Gupta, helping you live a better life.
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0: Wake up.
1: Get your morning rolling with the 615 Wake Up. Sean Good, Sissy Brown, and Crystal with an I. Right here on 92Q.

0: Nashville. It is Tuesday, July the 7th. On the 615 Wake Up. Hey, this is Sean Good. Ashland City, get up.
1: Hey, y'all. It's Sissy Brown. Wake up, Jolton.
2: And this is Crestwood Eye. Wake up, Goodlettsville.
0: It is going to be a great day on this Tuesday. We're ready to get it rolling. Coming up for news for the crews, there's a former TSU student that was shot. We got details on the way.
1: Well, y'all know we in radio, right? So we keep up with the radio world. Big Tigger. I don't know if he's going to have a show anymore.
0: He may not.
1: As of right now, he is stepping down. I'll tell you why on Catch Me Up.
2: Mm-mm. And y'all president is getting on my nerves again. And he did it over the 4th of July weekend, and I got some things I don't like about it.
0: Did you see that hard sleep he was doing while the fireworks? Mouth open.
1: I mean, wondering if he's doing some of that on purpose sometimes, just for the clout, or he's really just...
2: No, because he's unhealthy and fading.
0: All that time he caught Sleepy Joe, and you mouth wide open catching flies. And slobbering. It's like, what in the world? But that's our president.
1: I missed that. I gotta go look at the video.
0: Oh, you gotta go see it. I mean, because he was in REM sleep. He was a hard sleep.
2: He was in what?
0: He was in his REM sleep. Like, he was in deep sleep. That wasn't just a dozing off.
1: All the stages of sleep.
0: Yes. That wasn't just a doze off.
2: He was his hearing had shut out.
0: Oh yeah.
2: That's how deep of a sleep he was.
0: He was dreaming.
2: And you had
1: he couldn't even hear the fireworks.
0: Oh no.
2: No.
1: That is fun.
0: It was hilarious. So, of course, we're going to talk about that. Get ready for it. Right now, it's Tuesday. Let's get it going. Here's next. This is Too Close, right on the 615 Wake Up on 92Q. Wake up, Nashville.

0: 92Q Nashville's R&B and throwback. Throwing it back to Ashanti with Rock With You. It is a 615 wake up with on this Tuesday, July 7th. 5:10 right now. Sissy Brown, what's the weather doing?
1: 72 degrees right now. It's going to rain this afternoon. Well, basically about starting about 11 o'clock. Look like it's going to rain the rest of the afternoon. A high of 85.
2: Mm. 11 o'clock? That ain't in the afternoon. That's this morning.
1: Yeah, it's 32%.
0: It's like early
1: right there.
0: Afternoon.
1: And then it goes.
2: Okay. And it might change by then.
0: And it can shift, you know, because the weather around here changes. It's like you change your underwear.
2: This is true.
0: Just moves
1: for those
0: away.
1: That wear those.
0: For those that wear, yes. And you had to make that a point. That for those that wear underwear. Jesus, have mercy. Gas prices, national average is $3.79. Tennessee's average is $3.37. Right here in Nashville, your regular gas is $3.35 and premium is $4.25. And I also got word this morning that if you are a Sam's Club member, gas right now is $3.49 at Sam's Club if you go to Sam's.
1: So. They all still sound high.
0: It is a little high. It's a little high.
1: No matter what, there's no excitement of $3.49. Let me go.
0: I know. Mm-hmm. Premium needs to drop below $4.
1: Give me a $2.99 somewhere.
2: Right.
1: And that's still high compared to, you know.
0: Yeah, but that was years ago.
1: $2.99.
0: That was years ago. Sissy Brown's back with us. How was your weekend for the 4th of July?
1: My weekend was good. I'm so upset I missed yesterday because I knew the conversation was going to be very animated. But
0: them boneless couches.
1: Oh, my gosh. Y'all. Thursday I went to birthday dinner for Patrice. Yeah. Went to Felipe de Chao. Very good restaurant.
0: Yeah.
1: Louis. The steak and green beans was fire.
0: Yes.
1: My best friend and her husband came into town this weekend. So Friday, we hung out. What did we do Friday? We went on the boat. Oh, we went to Jar. And then my girls came out. Shout out to them for Patrice's birthday. And then we went on the boat we went under the awning. Because remember, Friday night about 5 o'clock, the bottom fell out.
0: It did.
1: The sky.
0: It did.
1: So we decided just to go out to the dock. We sitting out there. It's raining. It's nice and stuff. He was like, 9 o'clock. Dang. That's what was the time they said the rain would be over.
0: Right.
1: It was over about 8.
0: Yeah.
1: So we called the people and they were like, yeah, we're still going to do it. So we trekked it all the way out to Nashville Shores on the boat for Thursday night's fireworks that literally lasted maybe 4 minutes.
0: Really?
2: 4 minutes?
1: Maybe. And then we're sitting out there just chilling because, you know, the people on the islands are shooting the fireworks. And then all of a sudden, this big burst of more fireworks came. So I guess they had to dry them off or something. I don't know. But we were like, oh, wow, look, there's more.
0: You know? Okay.
1: And then Saturday, we did basically the same thing. Well, we were supposed to go to Blackout Weekend, and that didn't happen. The police out at the park at Seven Points, y'all are some messy people.
0: Oh.
1: Because 7:30, the cops were out there basically turning black people away, saying that it was at capacity, and it was not.
0: Wow.
2: It didn't look like it was.
0: No.
2: It did not
0: like
2: look
0: empty
2: like
0: field.
2: It was at all.
1: It was empty field. And then by the time we got out to the water park, they were letting us through then, but they wouldn't let people through to that side that morning. They wouldn't let nobody through. The park ranger people, they were out on their boats. So, well, we, you
2: it
1: know,
2: sounded,
1: we still hung out.
2: Yo, it's messy.
1: It was very, I just, you know, things that you wish things could have been different, like maybe just rescheduling or canceling the first time. But, you know, she tried and it just didn't work. So,
0: hopefully
1: the people
0: we learned our lesson.
1: She can satisfy some customers' requests here.
0: Hopefully we learned our lesson and we'll try. I don't know, next year maybe. But I'm glad you had a good weekend either way it goes. And, you know, it was your first 4th of July without Levi?
1: Yeah. No. Levi's gone every summer.
0: Okay, that's right. That's right. So
1: this is easy.
0: Okay.
1: It's just when school gets ready to start is when I'm going to start having withdrawals.
0: Yeah, I bet. Yeah, because you always getting ready for school.
1: Yes.
0: All right. Well, coming up in just a few minutes, we got news for the crews. Just a second. There is a former TSU student that shot a National Guardsman. We'll get into the details on News of the Crews coming up right here on the 615 Wake Up on 92Q. Stick around.
3: Wake up. 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And we

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8: For decades, the prevailing wisdom for someone who's had a heart attack has been to put them on beta blockers for the rest of their life. But new research suggests that might not be necessary, and that the benefits of these medications probably taper off after a year or two. On the whole, and for the average person, beta blockers are very safe and very effective. But, as with any medication, they can come with a cost. A financial one, and also potential side effects. We're talking about things like fatigue, dizziness, dry mouth, dry eyes. I want to be clear when I say that you absolutely should talk to your doctor before starting or stopping any medication. Point is, if you're years out from a heart attack and you're in otherwise good health, you might want to ask your doctor about discontinuing beta blockers. You'll want to, of course, keep up a healthy lifestyle, diet, exercise, and sleep. I'm Dr. Sanjay.

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1: Tennessee State University has confirmed that the man shot and killed by National Guard members in Memphis was a former TSU student. Details next on News for the Crews.
2: That's on the way in just a couple minutes. Time to get your praise on. 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
1: Tennessee State University has confirmed that 20-year-old Tyron Johnson, killed in a National Guard-involved shooting in downtown Memphis, was a former TSU student. Memphis police said officers responded to shots fired called near Ida B. Wells Street and Gayoso Avenue. Police said officers saw Johnson carrying a handgun and he ran from officers. Memphis police said officers chased Johnson with the help from Tennessee National Guard soldiers assigned to the area. During the chase, police said Johnson turned towards National Guard members with his weapon and two soldiers, and he struck them.
2: Wow. So we got to find out some more information in the story. So why are we, what made you want to decide to do that? To turn your gun on some National Guardsmen? Why do we do that?
1: Did he actually turn his gun?
2: Exactly. So we got to understand there's got to be more to this story, and this is a developing story. So we'll continue to stay on top of it because we got to get some more details. Why? What caused this altercation? And now a 20-year-old is gone.
1: At 4 in the morning. And then, you know, the National Guard's still down in Memphis. I didn't know that.
2: Oh, yeah, they're not going nowhere.
1: I didn't know that they were still assigned to certain areas out there.
2: Yeah, they ain't going nowhere.
1: Until I saw this.
2: Yeah, they're not going anywhere. They're going to be in there for a while. They're going to be there for a while.
1: So do they just be patrolling the streets and stuff like
2: regular police? From my understanding, they're still doing that. I don't think they're patrolling it as hard, but they're probably still in certain areas. But there's never been any talk about them going anywhere.
1: Oh, wow.
2: They've probably pulled back some of the resources, but they're not completely out of Memphis.
1: So are they cleaning the streets and getting the graffiti off the buildings and all that stuff like they're supposed to be doing?
2: That's a great question. That's a great question.
3: It'll be right back up there because they quick.
2: They
3: so quick with that. You arrive by one day and it'll be clean right there. And you come back and you're like, what? Like,
2: yeah, they some artists. They some artists.
1: Like, yeah, I know this was a long time ago, but when Kobe passed away, the very next day, a big mural was on the whole side of a whole building. Like, how did you do that?
2: Yeah, y'all artists. Like, I need y'all to paint my house.
1: Right.
2: Because y'all be doing it quick.
1: Right.
2: We'll stay on top of that story and keep you updated. Coming up, Catch Me Up is on the way. SZA made a big announcement here recently. We'll get into the details on

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15: For decades, the prevailing wisdom for someone who's had a heart attack has been to put them on beta blockers for the rest of their life. But new research suggests that might not be necessary, and that the benefits of these medications probably taper off after a year or two. On the whole, and for the average person, beta blockers are very safe and very effective. But, as with any medication, they can come with a cost. A financial one, and also potential side effects. We're talking about things like fatigue, dizziness, dry mouth, dry eyes. I want to be clear when I say that you absolutely should talk to your doctor before starting or stopping any medication. Point is, if you're years out from a heart attack and you're in otherwise good health, you might want to ask your doctor about discontinuing beta blockers. You want to, of course, keep up a healthy lifestyle, diet, exercise, and sleep. I'm Dr. Sanjay Gupta, helping you live a better life.
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0: Solana has been diagnosed with autism spectrum disorder.
1: Solana.
0: Solana. Yeah. Better known as SZA. My goodness.
2: Jesus. Oh. This one right here.
1: I was joking.
0: More information.
3: No, you weren't.
1: Yes, I was.
3: You didn't know who that was.
1: Whatever. Go ahead.
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4: Wake up.

0: Let's fill your teacup with Sissy Brown.
1: Ooh, girl.
2: I know you lying.
3: Catch me up then.
1: Catch me up then. Catch me
4: up. SZA opened up on her Instagram account that she has been formally diagnosed with autism spectrum disorder. In the document, it broke down her diagnosis, saying that she has marked sensory defensiveness. She's sensitive to feel of clothing, sound, taste, and touch. She has developed numerous admirable coping strategies for passing when in social situations, but it takes an enormous amount of energy for her and leaves her feeling quite anxious.
5: Well, I hate it for her, but you know what? A lot of people that have that are artsy, that have writers, songwriters, musicians, mm-hmm. a lot of them deal with that. You know, so it's not uncommon at all, but you know, she's been able to manage it well because she's a great songwriter. She's written for so many people, so she's a great songwriter.
4: Absolutely.
3: Now, yeah. SZA's the one that was with Kendrick Lamar, correct?
4: Yes.
5: Yeah.
3: And she says she's sensitive to touch and feel. And
4: clothing,
3: she keep,
4: sound, taste, and touch.
3: She keep big hair. Okay, I ain't denying what she had. I'm just saying it was saying, okay, go ahead, push the button. Push the button.
4: There you go. Post Malone's big-ass stadium tour with Jelly Roll is struggling, y'all, with the ticket sales. His team is reportedly leaning on a longtime concert industry practice known as papering, and this fills empty seats by giving away free tickets. So the first leg of the tour, it was great. That was a great tour.
5: Yeah.
4: He decided, oh, that was so great, I'm going to do a part two. Not so much. So now he's papering. People are winning tickets the last day or on the day of, or, you know, whatever, wherever the show is, to get people to feel
5: it. Sounds like the show probably wasn't that great the first time.
4: Yeah.
5: And so, and people saw it on, because you can see a whole, once the concert happens, and Sissy knows this, you can see all of it on TikTok. It's all there.
4: As soon as
5: it's
4: done.
5: And they probably saw it. It's like, well, that's lame. I'm not going to go buy tickets for that. And then you got,
3: and then
5: Pastor Roll is on there too. So you don't, so nobody wants to get preached at while they're trying to drink their beer and listen to some country music. So
4: well,
5: they don't want to go.
4: They really are. A lot of people are pissed off that actually bought tickets that have somebody sitting next to them that got free tickets.
5: Oh, I would be too.
4: There's some upset folks.
5: If I paid $300-$500 for this ticket and you sit next to me and you got it for free,
4: I
3: sounds familiar.
5: What does that sound like?
3: Man.
4: I don't know. I was like,
5: what's that sound like? Okay, she got silent. Keep going.
4: Atlanta radio host Big Tigger is stepping away from the microphone. He's going to focus on his family following his arrest on domestic violence charges. Now, we all knew that eventually this was going to happen.
3: Yeah.
4: Because y'all saw the video that came out, and it's kind of grainy. Allegedly, wifey was saying that he hit her, but his name is Darian Morgan. That's who Big Tigger is. He released a statement confirming his decision to step away, and he said that he is going to be, you know, giving his legal team room to work.
5: He
4: wanted to hang out with his son. He said he misses his son.
3: Yeah.
4: So I guess he hasn't seen his child in a long time.
3: The video I seen, she was the aggressor.
4: Yeah.
5: Yeah.
3: So I'm trying to, I hope it works out for him, because the one I seen, she was the aggressor. I just said that at first. I was like, quit always taking the female side, because there's some loony ones out here.
4: Absolutely.
5: I figured this was going to be next.
3: Yeah.
5: I figured the way things were going, they named him as a suspect. Oh, yeah, he's gonna have to step away, because it's gonna put a little dent on the show, too.
4: Yeah, and now Frank Ski is sitting in for Big Tigger.
5: Yeah,
4: so I'm sure Frank. I wouldn't be surprised. I told you last week, whatever it was, Frank's about to get his morning show back.
5: He might, because I don't know how long it's going to take for Big Tigger to recover from this.
4: Yeah, because V103 is like the most popular radio station in Atlanta.
5: Yeah,
4: and they got to have the right people on there. But I think it was kind of a mutual thing.
5: Like, probably
4: we
5: so.
4: Went and talked.
5: Absolutely.
4: You need to go on and make some decisions.
5: You got to figure this thing out, because that video doesn't make him look good.
4: Mm-mm.
5: It doesn't. Even though it's not clear, it still doesn't put him in a good light. And so I can see, you know, the right attorney will try to bury him. Mm-hmm. Honestly and truly. So, hey, Big Tigger, we thinking about you, brother. We stay strong, because this is a rough one
4: here. Might be time to find another career.
5: Might be
4: path.
5: Time. And he's never done anything like this. This is what's crazy. You've never known Big Tigger to be involved in anything of this nature. So
4: he just does interviews, podcasts, and he also hosts the Hawks games with Shamia.
5: Yeah.
4: That's what he does. So I don't even know if he's doing that anymore.
5: Yeah, I don't know. Take a step back, but get this figured out, bro. All right, guys, coming up, top of the hour, Chris with her eyes on her way. She's got some things that she just don't like.
3: Mm-hmm. Y'all president.
5: All right. It's y'all. I didn't vote for it.
3: I mean,
5: it's a 615 wake up on 92Q.
3: I was talking to the people.
0: 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Here's a 92Q weather forecast.
2: I'm First Alert meteorologist Melanie Layden. Warm and muggy today with a few spotty showers and thunderstorms. A couple of storms could produce some heavy downpours at times this afternoon and into the early evening. We'll continue to see rain.
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17: For years, we've been talking about both the positive and negative effects of being on social media. And I would say, by and large, for older adults, social media is net positive. Not all positive, but net positive. Helps them keep in touch with friends and stay social. But for younger people, social media use, especially heavy use, tends to be net negative. In fact, according to this year's World Happiness Report, youth who use social media more than 5 hours a day reported a lower level of well-being. And researchers who study this sort of thing found that many teens wish these platforms didn't even exist, and yet they can't seem to stop using them. Experts we talked to largely suggested two things. Ideally, along with your friend group, take some time offline. Also, try to recurate your algorithm so it shows you posts that'll make you feel good. I'm Dr. Sanjay Gupta, helping you live a better life.
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0: 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Sean Good, Sissy Brown, and Crystal with an I. Right here on 92Q.

0: Wake it up. It is Tuesday, July the 7th, the 615. Wake up. Hey, this is Sean Good. Wake up, Clarksville.
1: Hey, y'all. It's Sissy Brown. Wake up, White's Creek.
2: And this is Crystal with a Y. Lord, I know I'm tripping.
0: That's how it should be spelled.
2: Shut up. This is Crystal with an I. Wake up, Antioch.
0: All right, guys.
1: You get on my nerves, Sean.
0: Coming up inside of this hour, news from the cruise. Police are searching for two drivers that hit a pedestrian and left the scene. There's details on the way.
1: Well, if it's your birthday, you need to text birthday to 615-737-9292 so Sean can get you on the list for the birthdays.
0: That's
1: today.
0: Right.
2: And y'all president make my gluteus maximus itch.
0: Make it itch?
2: I just want to throw that out there, okay? Because the stuff he did this weekend, I don't like none of it. None of it.
0: This weekend, every day?
2: Every day. Weekend, you know.
0: Weekend was wild. But he did get a lot of good sleep in this weekend, that's for sure.
2: He get a lot of good sleep anytime somebody's talking. Or
0: true.
2: Doing anything around
0: or anything.
2: Him.
0: Well, I Don't Like That is on the way in just a few minutes, so get ready for it. Right now, we're going to throw it back to So For Real. This is Candy Rain Remix right here on the 615 Wake Up on 92Q. Wake up.

0: 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Mary J. Blige with Just Fine. It's the 615 Wake Up with you on this Tuesday. 6:09 right now. Sissy Brown, what's the weather doing?
1: 74 degrees right now. It's going to be cloudy skies today. It's supposed to rain this afternoon, so get ready for that. Looks like some storms are going to be severe. A high of 85.
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1: Okay, I'm going to do that.
0: All local business owners, it's your time to shine. 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
2: Come on, sweet tea.
1: Did you say a sweet
0: yes,
1: tea?
0: Yes. Yes. We're going to see who got the best sweet tea in the city. That's right. So go ahead and get ready. So much more. It's time to come together for Family Day in the Park. So all my vendors, go to 92qnashville.com right now.
2: That's interesting.
0: It is. It's going to be good.
2: That sweet tea is interesting.
0: It is. Because we're in the South. Sweet tea.
1: Put your sweet tea outside. Like, my mom used to put it in a jar and put it out in the sun.
0: I've done it once before, but not really.
2: Put it in a sun.
0: Yeah, that's an old school way.
1: It brews fast.
0: Yeah, it's an old school way of doing that.
2: Oh, okay.
0: Auntie, you had never heard of that before?
2: Shut up, Sean.
0: It's now time for Chris when I tell you about some things she don't like.
3: No. I just simply don't like it.
4: You know I don't like that.
3: You know I don't like it. No. You know, bitch, I don't even like it.
2: Good Tuesday morning, everybody. It is your girl, Crystal with an I, and I am continuing from over the weekend, and y'all's president, not y'all's, in here. There's out there, okay? Y'all president continues to make me mad, and over the weekend, he did even worse, and I got some things I don't like about it.
5: One.
2: How his so-called Great American Fair was a Ferris wheel on what could have been mistaken for a plantation.
0: Oh, that's true.
2: Because that's definitely the vibes it gave. And where was the rest of the rides that come with a fair?
1: Yeah.
2: That's all you was offering was a Ferris wheel?
0: That's it.
2: Come on, Trump. I don't like that.
5: Two.
2: How he just threw a tantrum and threw them people off of that property like he did. You had your gang come in there flipping tables and stuff after you done invited them people to your event.
0: Yeah.
2: And you had them put out. What kind of, I don't know who Trump think he is, but this is what makes me mad.
0: Oh, I know who
2: mad.
0: He thinks he is. Go ahead.
2: This is what makes me mad. I don't like it.
5: Three.
2: Him trying to give the biggest, baddest fireworks show, but instead causing a damn smoke storm. Now, I wouldn't have trusted none of that because what's in that smoke? Ain't no professional told you to do no such a thing like that. I don't like it.
5: Four.
2: The way his team just sat there and watched him die a little bit when he was at that fireworks show.
1: Girl.
2: Because the way that man fell asleep, ain't no way y'all was supposed to let his head make it that far back without taking him to bed. Y'all just had him laid up at like Weekend at Bernie's. I don't like it.
5: But
2: the fact that Trump had the nerve to call us Democrats. So I guess it's safe to say we can start calling Trump Rapepublican.
0: Oh.
2: Yeah.
0: Oh.
2: Because that's what you've been convicted for, sir.
0: You sure have.
2: You don't know that we dumb for real.
0: She said
2: but
0: Rapepublican.
2: We know what you do. Okay, y'all get y'all's president. I need him to hurry up and go talk to Jesus. Anyway, that's a few things about y'all's president that I don't like. Yeah,
0: and go talk to Jesus.
2: Go on and talk to Jesus.
0: All right, that's just a few things that Auntie don't like.
2: Not Auntie, you know what?
0: News for the crews on the way. It's 615 Wake Up on 92Q.
6: 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This is Brother Yum Yum from Antioch, and it's time for Keep It Moving Traffic.
7: 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Watch for road work. Murfreesboro, Veterans Parkway blocked between Armstrong Valley Road and New Salem Highway. Sobro, 4th Street South blocked between Demumarine Street and Broadway for work. No problems on 24 or 65. I'm Christy O'Brien.
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12: For years, we've been talking about both the positive and negative effects of being on social media. And I would say, by and large, for older adults, social media is net positive. Not all positive, but net positive. Helps them keep in touch with friends and stay social. But for younger people, social media use, especially heavy use, tends to be net negative. In fact, according to this year's World Happiness Report, youth who use social media more than 5 hours a day reported a lower level of well-being. And researchers who study this sort of thing found that many teens wish these platforms didn't even exist, and yet they can't seem to stop using them. Experts we talked to largely suggested two things. Ideally, along with your friend group, take some time offline. Also, try to recurate your algorithm so it shows you posts that'll make you feel good. I'm Dr. Sanjay Gupta, helping you live a better life.
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1: Tennessee State University confirmed that the man shot and killed by the National Guard members in Memphis was a former TSU student. Details next on News for the Cruise.
2: That's on the way, plus a few other stories right now. Here's Chris Brown

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2: A dangerous heat wave took a major toll on the eastern and central United States over the holiday weekend, with at least 24 heat-related deaths reported in the past week. New Jersey alone is investigating 25 deaths since July 2nd, many involving people without access to air conditioning. People are searching for two drivers they say hit a pedestrian and left the scene, leading to his death. 68-year-old Robert Powell was trying to cross Nolensville Pike near the 4000 block just after midnight Monday when police say a black pickup truck hit him. The impact threw Powell into the other side of the road, where a white sedan ran over him and kept going.
3: Jesus.
2: Iran has begun a massive funeral procession in Tehran for Supreme Leader Ayatollah Ali Khamenei, who was killed in the February airstrike. Authorities shut down streets and airspace as large crowds gathered to accompany Khamenei's coffin through the capital, many calling for revenge and demanding the deaths of Donald Trump and Israeli Prime Minister Benjamin Netanyahu. Tennessee State University confirmed that the man shot and killed by National Guard members in Memphis was a former TSU student. The TBI identified the man as 20-year-old Tyron Johnson, who was killed in a National Guard shooting in downtown Memphis over the 4th of July weekend. Memphis police say officers responded to shots fired near Ida B. Wells Street and Gayoso Avenue. Police say officers said Johnson was carrying a handgun and he ran from officers. And that is your news for the crews.
4: So the investigation is still going on to figure out if he drew his weapon to these officers, or what happened in this altercation to cause this shots to be fired.
2: It says they saw him carrying a gun and then he ran from officers.
4: So yeah, there's some holes in that statement right there alone.
3: What?
4: Why did you take off running? What exactly were you doing? What was the altercation? Was there anything between? Was anything said between the two?
3: And when y'all say carrying, was he carrying it on his side or carrying it in his hand?
2: Yeah.
3: What led?
2: They said when he turned around, they stopped him. He turned around. He had carrying the weapon. Is what the verbiage was.
4: And in 2026, in this day and age, carrying a weapon doesn't necessarily mean that you're doing anything wrong, because
2: But if you're running from the popo, when you turn around with a gun.
4: Yeah, if you're running from them, that's a different situation. But, people are allowed to carry guns in this state, in the South, because we live in the Wild Wild West.
2: So can you be 20 and carry a gun?
4: What's
2: the age for you? Somebody call us. 18 or 21. I want to know.
4: I think you can be 18 to get a gun, I believe.
2: Okay.
4: I believe you can be 18.
2: Okay.
4: But don't quote me on that
3: one. Don't quote.
4: But I'm just saying. But so there's still missing holes. There's still holes in this story as to exactly what happened. Why was he running? Was there anything said between the two at all? So we'll stay on top of that as the investigation continues. Yeah. We will keep you updated on this story. That's news for the crews. We got more on the way. There's a principal that got fired after having a meeting with some black students.
2: Black students only.
4: We'll talk about it in a second. Get ready for it. It's a 615 Wake Up on 92Q.
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6: 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Sobro, 4th Avenue South block for road work between Demombrian Street and Broadway. Murfreesboro, Veterans Parkway block for work between Armstrong Valley Road and New Salem Highway. I'm Christy O'Brien.
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9: There are lots of things you can measure to get an idea of how healthy you are at any given moment. Temperature, heart rate, blood pressure, just to name a few. But how about how healthy you will be and how long you're likely to live? According to a new study out of the University at Buffalo, two simple strength tests are pretty accurate at predicting longevity in older women. One is hand grip strength, and the other is how quickly people can stand up from a seated position without using their arms. By the way, I remember interviewing former President Jimmy Carter when he was quite old and being really impressed how he just popped out of the chair without using his arms. Not a lot of older people can actually do that. But I think the message here is that maintaining strength as you age is going to help you perform everyday activities, but also help you avoid injury and stay independent. I'm Dr. Sanjay Gupta, helping you live a better life.
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1: That's right.
0: The shining star. 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

0: 92Q Nashville's R&B and Throwbacks. That is Mariah Carey with Fantasy. It's a 615 Wake Up. Coming up, there is a teacher in Dallas, Texas that was removed from her position because she had a meeting with all the black students in this school.
1: And you know what's crazy is, it's the black students' parents that were pissed off.
0: Yes, and when we tell you the reason why, you were like, what? I kind of applaud her for what she did.
1: And that's the controversy, because some people applauded her for supporting, and some people were like, why would you do that?
0: Yeah. So we're going to break it down in just a moment. Right now, here's Jasmine Sullivan. This is Pick Up Your Feelings right on the 615 Wake Up on 92Q. Wake up.

with it, brand new, like the whip. 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

0: 92Q Nashville's R&B and Throwback says Jasmine Sullivan would pick up your feelings. It's a 615 wake up. Get your cars ready because DJ C Wiz, aka
1: Anchor,
0: he is on the way with a 25-minute flex coming up at the top of the hour. So do not miss it.
1: I love him so much.
0: We know you do. We know you do. We saw him not too long ago, and he said, "You know I can't go to the barbershop, and everybody call me Ankles in the barbershop."
1: He's like, "It'd be other grown men talking about what's up, Ankles."
2: You know what? That sounds funny.
1: It's hilarious. It's funny to me.
2: That's how, I mean, for the man to be like,
1: "Yeah, right. Ankles."
2: Like Cedric and Sam said, "Call me Delicious."
1: Long as they don't ask to touch him or nothing.
0: Right? Yeah, y'all can't touch him. That's only Crystal. She can only touch him.
1: That's my Ankles. Lord have mercy.
0: So we were talking a few minutes ago. There's a principal in Dallas, Texas, who was fired because she had a meeting with all the black students.
3: That's crazy. Her name is Chandra Hooper Barnett. She allegedly told the students that they were the reason the school had a B rating instead of an A rating. And now the parents said their children felt singled out. Like, why are you putting us out here like this? But, you know, it seemed like it was a good idea to her. You know, I guess it's like my people, she's trying to bring their grades up, you know, help them bring their grades up. But they confirmed that she would not return to the campus. And so now parents are upset about it. She did apologize in a letter and she said the decision to hold the meeting was not appropriate and that it was never her intent to single out or harm any group of students. Now, although she was removed from this school, she got another job at a school as a principal and that drew scrutiny too.
0: Mm. You know, I think her intent was probably good. Now, I mean, if I were the principal, would I have called a meeting with all the black kids in the school? Probably not. But she probably looked at all the results of this test and saw that a majority of the black students, their grades were below average, which brought the whole school down. So there means that there's a focus that needs to be done. Something needs to change. But that happens a lot. It happens a lot in a lot of schools when you look at some of the demographics and the breakdown that sometimes the black students are underperforming compared to white students in the same school.
3: As a parent, would you feel some type of way if your child came home and said, "Hey, Mom, Principal Woodrow, you know, had all the black kids in the auditorium and said that we need to do better on school"? Basically is what she was saying.
0: Yeah, basically. Yeah.
3: So what do you think?
1: I'm just upset that she came to the bees about bees, a funky bee.
0: What? What? She came
1: because
0: to the bees
1: she came
0: about
1: to
0: bees.
1: The bees, the blacks about bees, a funky bee.
3: I feel like she was looking out.
1: Was she black?
0: She's black.
1: Okay, what are y'all mad about?
3: Because the kids themselves felt singled out. Like, basically, principal's calling us dumb. And saying we're the reason the school letter grade is not up to par.
1: I wouldn't have got offended if it's coming from, because evidently if you're the principal, you've been in the education system, you know how to do the numbers, the ratios, and all. That's how I would have took it. You know, coming from a black woman, that's the principal. That means you know how to do the ratios and all that. And you see that it was majority of the black kids that failed. Yes, no, what y'all mad for? I thought it was somebody else telling them kids that.
0: Hey, you know, there probably could have been a better way to approach that than doing that, because I see both sides of the story.
1: Yes.
3: Have individual meetings.
0: Yeah, have individual meetings.
3: With the parent.
0: Yeah, with the parent, and you're talking about that kid's particular scores.
3: Absolutely.
0: So that's how you do that. You set up individual with the parent, and you're talking about that particular kid's scores and then what we need to do in the future versus calling everybody together.
1: Because even in the black group, there's still some that's smarter than the other black. So all
3: that's
1: of them wasn't
3: the kids
1: failing.
3: Felt singled out.
1: Now, I see that part, because even with all the blacks gathered, there's still going to be some smarter blacks than there are the others. So
3: what in the lingo is going on?
0: Exactly. What is happening?
2: That's what it looked like.
0: If this happened to your
1: you
0: child.
1: Smoke crack, don't you?
0: If this happened to your child, would you be upset about it? Give us a call. Let us know. 615-737-9292.
3: I'd probably tell her thank you.
0: I probably
3: would. For caring about my child enough.
0: Absolutely. 615 Wake Up on 92Q.
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5: For the most part, things are looking good this morning. Just dealing with road work. Murfreesboro Veterans Parkway block between Armstrong Valley Road and New Salem Highway. Sobro, 4th Avenue South. Road work between Demumbrian Street and Broadway. No problems on 65 or 40. I'm Christy O'Brien.
6: It changes every 20 minutes. Here's the 92Q weather forecast. I'm First Alert meteorologist Melanie Layden. Warm and muggy today with a few spotty showers and thunderstorms. A couple of storms could produce some heavy downpours at times this afternoon and into the early evening. We'll continue to see rain chances every day this week.
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9: For more than a decade, the Environmental Working Group has put out a list of the so-called Dirty Dozen. These are the non-organic produce contaminated with the highest levels of pesticides. Well, this year, spinach topped the list, followed by kale, collard, mustard greens, strawberries, grapes, nectarines, peaches, cherries, apples, blackberries, pears, potatoes, and blueberries. Now, all these fruits and vegetables are part of a healthy diet, so no one is saying you shouldn't eat them. Point is, though, you could consider buying these items organic if and when you can, and then taking extra care when you wash them. The FDA recommends rinsing all fruits and vegetables, even the ones that are organic, under running water that is slightly warmer than room temperature. Don't use soap, bleach, or any fancy produce washes. I'm Dr. Sanjay Gupta, helping you live a better life.
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22: You're getting your day started with the 615 Wake Up. Yeah. Don't miss what's about to go down.
3: Nice to you, Nashville's R&B and throwbacks. This is the 615 Wake Up. And coming up, Catch Me Up, Big Tigger. He's out of there. I think he's out of there for good, Sean.
0: I think he is too. I don't see him coming back. I really don't see him coming back. We're going to have that in Catch Me Up, plus a couple other stories. We're also going to celebrate some birthdays. That is on the way because it's still cancer season, right?
1: Okay, yeah.
3: It just started.
0: Yeah, I know, but you know, it's seasons go by so fast.
1: They do, Sean.
0: They got to the 20th. Okay, mm-hmm. It's not that far away. The way this month is flying by, but cancer season is on the way. So it's actually birthdays are on the way. So get ready to celebrate these birthdays. But before all that, it is our boy DJ C-Wiz. He's going to hit you, a.k.a.
1: Ankle. I was going to say it anyway.
0: I don't want her to forget his name.
1: I was going to say it anyway, but go ahead.
0: I was trying to give him a little bit of a break.
1: Yeah, okay. I thought it was some rigmarole.
0: On the way. Here's Donnell Jones on the 615 Wake Up.

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0: 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Sean Good, Sissy Brown, and Crystal with an I. Right here on 92 Q.

0: 92Q Nashville's R&B and throwbacks. It's the 615 Wake Up with the 25-minute. The time is 7:27 right now, 75 degrees out there. It's going to be a high of 86 with rain and storms this afternoon. But this Saturday, July 11th, it's going down at Vibes Bar and Lounge. The 69 boys are going to be there with C-Wiz, and Kenny Smooth has got your chance to win tickets all week long. So listen up in the 12 o'clock hour for your chance to get tickets with Kenny and the 69 boys. It's going to be at Vibes this weekend. It's going to be a whole vibe at Vibes. But right now,
1: whole vibe at
0: it's
1: Vibes.
0: Time for Sue's birthday. Yeah.

0: Happy birthday today on this July the 7th. Happy birthday goes out to rapper Cassidy, who's 44. Tasha Cobbs is 45. Michelle Kwan is 46. Lisa Leslie is 54. Cree Summer, 57. And Alan Payne is 66 years old today. Jesus, I know he's that old. Local birthdays. Happy birthday to Michael Fanning, a.k.a. DJ Real. Happy birthday to you. Kim Hansard, happy birthday. Samiko Hamilton, Terrence Blackman, happy birthday to you. William Robertson, Gianna Hogan, Rico Eubanks, Shancy Martin, and Dee Ursary, happy birthday to all of you. And the winner of tickets going out to the National Museum of African American Music is...
1: Surprise!
0: Natasha Williams!
2: Natasha!
0: It's your birthday. Happy birthday, everybody out there celebrating a birthday today. And if you got a birthday you want to shout out, all you gotta do is text the word birthday right now to 615-737-9292. We'll shout your birthday out and you just might win a prize from the 615 Wake Up.
3: Happy birthday, everybody.
0: Happy birthday to everybody out there. Coming up, Catch Me Up is on the way. And Big Tigger, I'm sorry for you, brother. I'm feeling it. I just saw a new video.
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5: This is Sheila Roberson from Clarksville, Tennessee, by way of the VA Nashville Hospital, and it's time for Keep It Moving Traffic.
6: Laverne, 24 westbound past Old Hickory Boulevard South. Accident blocks the two left lanes. Watch for stop-and-go traffic from Waldron Road. Paytonsville, 840 eastbound near Paytonsville Trinity Road. We've got reports of a crash. No problems on 65 or 40. I'm Christy O'Brien.
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4: 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I'm Dr. Sanjay Gupta, helping you live a better life.
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0: You know, that song was number one for a long time.
1: It was.
0: Still don't understand why, but I mean, you know what?
2: Yeah.
3: I might get my ex. Is that not what she said?
2: Yeah.
3: It's a lot of women out here that be thinking like it, so I can understand why it was so light.
0: Well, she has been formally diagnosed with an autism spectrum disorder. So details on that coming up on Catch Me Up.
1: Now get ready for it. Right now, here's Sean Milley. This is Sissy's new man right here.
0: But Tank is still number one.
1: Oh, okay. He's a close second, though.
0: Yeah, he's fine.
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1: Catch me up, Dean.
2: What?
3: I know, you f***ing lying.
1: Catch me up, Dean. Catch me
4: up. Post Malone's big-ass stadium tour with Jelly Roll continues to struggle with ticket sales. His team is reportedly leaning on a longtime concert industry practice known as papering, filling up empty seats by giving away free tickets. The first leg of the tour was great, so I guess he said, I want to do a part two. Yeah, not so much. So now people are getting upset because there's people that paid hundreds of dollars for these tickets. And they're like, oh, yeah, I got these for free. How you get them for free?
5: Right. I'll be upset, too.
4: Yeah.
5: But, you know, you can't. I guess people saw because now you can see the whole show on TikTok. Once a concert happens, you can see it. So they're probably not as excited about it now, the second leg of it. And then you got Pastor Roll that's on stage, too, that's going to preach in between every song. Nobody wants to see that.
6: He was like, pass the roll.
5: No, pastor. Reverend Roll. Apostle Roll. Whoever you want to call him. He's going to preach between every song. Nobody wants to see all that.
4: I think that kind of turns off some people, too.
5: I think it turns off a lot of people because I got my beer in my hand and my hot dog. And then I got to hear.
6: Talking about Jesus.
5: And I got to hear Jelly Roll give me a preach to me for 10 minutes before he sings his next song. I don't want to hear all that. I love Jesus, too, but that's not the venue for that.
4: Preaching. The way he does it, and God said, and he sounds like a preacher. Like you wasn't
6: maybe
4: doing that before.
6: Maybe that's his calling. Maybe God is extra because God is a miracle worker.
5: He is.
6: So maybe he is literally changing him before our eyes, and we looking at it like he preach, and then this man end up actually preaching.
5: I think that's what he wants to go do. Yeah. Go do it.
6: He can do it.
4: Just make sure your heart is in it.
5: Make sure you're doing it for the right reasons.
4: Absolutely. That's it. SZA opened up about her having autism spectrum disorder. So they said her real name is Solana, and they said that she has marked sensory defensiveness. Now, the senses, we all know what those are. She's sensitive to feel of clothing, sound, taste, and touch.
5: Wow.
6: That's a lot to be in the career choice that she's in, because you got to forever be in some kind of clothing. Somebody's changing you. You in loud stadiums. So that's probably been hard for her, but she still did what she had to do, get that money on.
4: But Sean said that he kind of knew something was up.
5: Just listen to her, just in the way, in some interviews that she's done, just to kind of wait, because she's sensitive all of her senses anyway.
4: Yeah.
5: And I think she's also very uncomfortable in intimate conversations. So you can just kind of tell just the way her mannerisms and why she holds herself sometimes in interviews. And I always felt like something was a little different. And so now this makes sense. Hey, there's nothing wrong with a lot of people live with autism and there's no problem.
6: I think I got a touch.
5: And a lot of.
6: What?
5: You know what?
6: I be thinking I got a touch of autism sometimes.
5: You got a touch of something. We're going to move on to the next story.
4: Big Tigger is stepping away from the microphone to focus on his family following his arrest for domestic violence. Now, he said that he is going to make sure that his legal team has room to work. And he said he misses his son. I don't know if the wife is not letting him see him or what, but he said, I miss my son. But he also said it's not true.
5: Yeah.
6: I don't think it is. I'm riding with Tigger because from the evidence that they tried to put out there, every piece of evidence they done tried to put out there, she is the aggressor. She is provoking this man. Now, I'm not saying that women don't go through domestic because we know they do. Mm-hmm. But don't put that on that man and then the video and stuff you trying to put out there. You're the aggressor, like the last one with the phone. Get that man his stuff.
5: A lot of people can look at that video in a couple different ways just because, I think there's somebody else that was filming it and she had his phone and he was trying to wrestle it from her.
6: It looked like a setup to me.
5: It did. Mm-hmm. And she goes to the ground, people will kind of look at that in two different ways and say he shouldn't have forced it to the ground. He should have let it, a lot of people are going to have their own views about it. But at the end of the day, it doesn't look good for him right now at all. It's not looking good.
6: I don't see how, because everybody in this world done been in a relationship. It's ups and downs. And if somebody going to cry domestic, show me domestic, because that ain't it.
5: Well, when it comes,
6: that's a tussle between a couple over something that belongs to somebody else and you're trying to keep it from it.
5: When it comes to the court of law and when it comes to the definition of what assault is
6: court date?
5: People are going to go strictly by what the definition says, and some things can be interpreted depending on who you're standing in front of in that courtroom.
4: Yeah, anything between two people is domestic.
5: Yeah, it is.
4: That's what they consider it.
5: And they're going to go by the definition of the law, point blank. There's no gray line in that. And so whoever's going to be trying this case is going to look at it for that. And so it doesn't look that great.
6: I now see why men get railroaded. In domestic cases, this is the perfect example of why they get railroaded like they do. Because even though she's the aggressor, she making it look like she the victim.
4: And he went to jail, just like when you go to somebody's house and you say, the guy says, well, she hit me. And he said, well, you hit her, so you going to jail.
5: Right.
6: Yeah.
4: That's like, what?
6: Yeah. A man literally has to show a bruise on him for the woman to get arrested. And that's messed up.
4: Yep.
5: He does. Well, we're going to stay on top because Big Ticket, bro, it's not looking good for you, man.
4: Frank Ski is taking Big Ticket's place at V103 for the morning show right now. And the young lady, Francesca, she sued old girl.
5: Yeah. And she has every right to. Because she put all those allegations out there that she believes that she's St. Francesca, they're all false, and you're defaming her. So, yeah, she got every right to defend herself.
4: She didn't have no receipts for that.
5: No receipts whatsoever. So, yeah, get you a little change and get your lick back. That's for sure. That's what you deserve. Mm-hmm. All right, guys, coming up, What You Said is on the way. You do not want to miss What You Said. Go ahead and get those phone lines together.
4: Yeah, this is about bullying. Little baby at school getting bullied, and then the parent was fighting.
5: Oh, it's already good. It's juicy. Mm-hmm. It's the 615 Wake Up on 92Q.
1: What's up, everybody? This is your girl, Keisha Rainey, out of The View, and it's time for Keep It Moving Traffic.
2: Laverne, 24 westbound past Old Hickory Boulevard South. Accident blocks the two left lanes. We've got stop-and-go traffic from Waldron Road. Paytonsville, 840 eastbound, reports of an accident near Paytonsville Trinity Road. No problems on 65 or 40. I'm Christy O'Brien.
0: Heat is crazy. Here's a 92Q weather forecast.
7: I'm WSMV4 First Alert meteorologist Stefano DiPietro. Hot and humid again today. Highs near 90. A heat index in the upper 90s. And keep an eye out for those afternoon showers and thunderstorms. They're hit and miss, but any thunderstorm could produce some heavier downpours and even some gusty wind.
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13: A better life with Dr. Sanjay Gupta.
14: Osteoporosis affects millions of people in the United States and around the world. It's a disease that basically causes someone's bones to become weak, brittle, and porous, which can increase their risk of fractures. Now, the good news here is there are things you can do other than, or in addition to, taking medications to prevent fractures before it's too late. One is to up your intake of calcium and vitamin D. You also want to eat more protein. One functional medicine dietitian told us that helps build muscle, and if you're building muscle strength, then you are also building bone strength. You want to be mindful of your workouts. The best ways to build bone density, one therapist told us, are going to be resistance exercises like lifting weights, and also exercises that make your bones take a bit of an impact, such as jumping or even running, just loading the bones a little bit more. I'm Dr. Sanjay Gupta, helping you live a better life.
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1: Okay. Middle TN, your morning is rolling with a 615 wake up. Here's what's coming up next.
2: Coming up next is what you said, and guess what? It's a student one. It's not a couples one, Crystal.
3: I'm ready. I'm ready. It's the
2: Crystal be getting tired of us talking about relationships.
3: Until I get one, you know, then we can talk about it all day long. But
2: well, coming up, it's about school bullying, and then the parent gets involved and fights. Oh, Lord.
3: I got to hear the story before I be mad at the parent. Go ahead.
4: All right. Get your phone lines together because what you said is on the way in just a couple of minutes. Right now, here's Kelly Rowland. This is Motivation right here on the 615 Wake Up on 92Q. 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
0: 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Sean Good, Sissy Brown, and Crystal with an I. Right here on 92

0: This whole situation has gotten completely out of hand. My son has been getting bullied at school for months. We've reported it to the teachers, met with the principal and school board. I keep telling my son to just walk away from it because I don't want him to get in trouble. Well, last week, I was picking him up from school and I saw the other kid, who was considerably larger than my son, just walk up and push him. Before I could even get out of my car, the other kid's mom came over acting like my son was the problem. We started arguing because I told her what she was not going to do was act like she didn't see her big ass son do that. Do you know this woman pushed me? So I pushed her back, and the next thing you know, we're in a full-blown fight in the school parking lot with kids, parents, and teachers watching. Now both of us have been banned from school property while they investigate, but I told them I didn't care because I've tried to get something done about the whole situation. Now people are saying we embarrassed our children more than we helped them, but I don't feel like I did because, number one, my son was happy someone took up for him, and number two, if I saw it again, I would do it again. My husband said I need to calm down and we figure out a different strategy for this. My son wants to homeschool, but I don't think that's the solution. What to do? Because I want to protect my baby by any means necessary.
1: All right, parents, you heard this story. Maybe you've experienced something like this. What should she do? Was that the right thing to get in an altercation with that other parent? Was that the right thing to do?
2: She pushed her.
1: Right. Would you have done something different? We want to hear from you. 615-737-9292. Don't forget, you can also text that same number. We'll read your text messages as well. Right now, here's Blackstreet. This is No Diggity right here on the 615 Wake Up on 92Q.

get robbed. No biggity, no doubt. Yeah. Black Street Productions. We out, we out, ride. We out, we out.

0: Yeah,
1: that is true. All right, thank you, lady. 92Q, good morning. What you said?
2: What you said? What you said? Hey, I know what she's talking about. I had a son, my oldest son. This girl was bullying him, and the first day she tore his shirt. The second day she tore his shirt again. The third day I told him, son, look, I know I told you not to fight women, but you beat her ass, I know you're gonna be suspended, and I got your back.
1: Okay.
2: We can't shield them from bullies because they not going to never stand up for themselves. You got to throw them in that water. Either they going to swim or they going to sink.
3: Mm. All right.
1: Thank you, lady.
3: Thank you.
1: 92Q, good morning. What you said?
4: I think that the parents should take the situation out of the school's control and go and send the child in the parents before a judge.
1: Oh, so you would sue them?
4: 100%. I would send that child and his parents before a judge for bullying. I 100% would do that. I have threatened to do that before to a company that my son was going to an aftercare program. Mm-hmm. And I cannot tell you how their corporate office started calling me. And I would have done it, and I still would do it.
3: All right. All right. Thank you.
4: The school is not going to protect the child, so she needs to take the control from the school and go stay in the child. Go file a complaint.
1: All right.
3: Thank you so much. All right, welcome back to 615 Wake
0: she
3: Up.
0: She said, call the police.
3: If you're just not tuning in, first of all, thank you for listening. So for what you said today, you got a mom that was fed up. She know her kids are getting bullied at school. She's had meetings and nothing has been done. Well, she's picking up her kid from school one day and she sees this big tall, as she said, this big ass kid that goes and pushes her son. Well, she starts to get out of the car. And as soon as she does that, the kid's mom comes over to her like her son did something wrong. Well, these two moms are getting into altercation. They start to fight on school property. Now they're banned from school property. They can, while there's an investigation, and some other parents are saying that they embarrassed their children because they got into a fight. The mom is standing 10 toes down. It's like, no, I'm protecting my son because he's getting bullied and nobody is doing anything about it. Even her husband said, you need to calm down and figure out a different strategy for this. But her son wants to also, he wants to be homeschooled now, but she doesn't think that's the right thing to do. The question is, did she handle this the right way with this other parent? Would you have done that? We want to hear from you. 615-737-9292 is the number. Keep calling us. You can also text that same number. We're going to get into your text messages and some more responses right after October London. This is Mulholland Drive right here on the 615 Wake Up on 92Q. Wake up.

0: 92Q, good morning. What you said?
1: Good morning. I'm calling to comment on if the mom did the right thing. I was in the same situation.
0: Okay.
1: Probably 10 years ago. But my kids were playing Little League baseball, and the kids were bullying them because my kids were small, and the rest of the kids was big. And when I went to confront the parents, she told me to get the f*** out of her face, and she pushed me.
0: Mm.
1: And when I say I was whooping her and her kids, I swear to God, I was slanging kids left and right. I swear to God. I swung her two boys, and then I beat her dad.
2: They tried to gang
1: you? We didn't have no more problems with them.
2: They tried to gang you?
1: Yeah.
2: I would have slung their ass, too.
3: You did the right thing. Well,
1: me and my two boys, I was slanging them kids, and me and my boys got them. I slung their ass over there in the field, and my boys got them. And then I whooped the mama. And then I went back and whooped the kids, too.
2: Oh, my goodness. Right. Yeah, that was a lot of whooping.
3: Thank you so much. Bye-bye.
4: Just kids flying everywhere.
2: Right. He was not playing. Toss a kid. Toss one.
3: What we got on Texas?
0: Oh, it's my turn. How was that? Good morning. What you said? I had a problem with a couple of girls. They were all family members. They would bully my child for years. I took my child to carry an umbrella. I told her to carry an umbrella in her backpack every day. I didn't care if it was rain, snow, or shine. She got the point, and they did too. Once she started to beat the main one, they all stood down. Someone else said, I would have whooped the mammy across the school parking lot. It starts at home and it's learned behavior. Clearly the mama is a bully too, and if that was my husband, he'd be in the doghouse. You're supposed to protect and stand by the family you created. And finally, someone else said, I absolutely did the right thing and I would have did it too, but the question is, why do these schools and or districts won't do their job when it's the adults but don't want to do anything about these bad kids?
3: I mean, that's a good question. Because a lot of bullying happens inside of schools, and you just feel like either it takes way too long to resolve it or nothing ever happens. Mm-hmm. You know, a lot of times some kids commit suicide because they've been bullied so much. You know, and this is kind of the situation. This didn't happen. Fortunately, that didn't happen. But two parents got engaged in an altercation because this mom has been tired of her son getting bullied. She's talked to teachers and school board and everything, and nothing has happened. She goes to pick up her son one day, and she sees a bigger kid go push her child. She starts to get out of the car. Well, about that time, the bigger kid's parent comes over to her as if her child did something. Well, they get in a match, a little shouting match, a shoving match, and all of a sudden they're fighting. Now they're banned from school property as there's an investigation pending, and other parents are saying that they embarrassed their children. Even her husband said that you need to calm down and find a different strategy to deal with this. Her son now, the smaller child, says he wants to be homeschooled, but she doesn't think that's the right thing. She's standing 10 toes down on what she did because she was protecting her child. She said she'd do it again. Do you think she did the right thing? 615-737-9292 is the number. Keep calling us. We want to hear from you. Even if you had a previous experience, we want to hear from you on this. 615-737-9292. It's what you said right here on the 615 Wake Up on Nashville's R&B and Throwbacks. We're 92Q.
5: This is Imani Rama. I'm from out east, and this is Keep It Moving Traffic.
6: Laverne, 24 westbound past Old Hickory Boulevard South. Accident blocks the right lane. Stop and go traffic from Sam Ridley Parkway. At BNA, 40 eastbound before Bridley Parkway East. Accident in the right exit lane. And Paragon Mills, Harding Place, we've got a crash east of Nolensville Pike. I'm Christy O'Brien.
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0: He was very young though, and he's 8 now. But he was 6, and he was going to school, and his father had passed. But he was real tiny, and it's hard to find clothes to fit him right. Mm-hmm. So I would have to sew the bottoms, and the kids would really bully him. So the two little boys were very tall over him, and he was so small, and they would thump him on his head for me cutting his hair and the way he wore his clothes. And so the teachers and the parents weren't doing anything about it. So I decided to go up there. And when I went up there, oh, I just went off on everybody. So then the parents came up there the next day. And instead of her wanting to talk about it, she wanted to fight about it. So I told her, I said, well, we can get down now. So then she wanted to try to push me. So, hey, we just had a match up there. And so they decided to suspend my nephew. So I told them, I said, hey, we don't even have to come back to this school. So I put him in a better school. But the thing about it was, the other woman, she got her butt whooped. And her child, shoot, I told my little nephew, hey, you know, if somebody hits you, you're going to hit them back. Don't come on crying because we're going to have to handle this. So now it's at the time where wherever he goes, if somebody hit him, he hits him back. You know, he picks the biggest one now. And he's still tiny. But the thing about it is the moral of the story is when he gets bullied now, because at the other school that he goes to now, he got bullied when he first started going there. And what he did was he took the biggest one out of the bunch. And so now he doesn't get bullied, and he's still at that same school.
1: Good for him.
2: I'm glad he was able to resolve that.
3: Thank you so much.
0: Y'all have a good day.
3: You too.
2: All right, so you've got a parent that is...
3: That's it right there. Go to commercial.
2: Yeah. She broke it down.
3: She did.
2: But you got a parent that's really upset. Her son's getting bullied. She's had meetings with some of the administration and teachers, and nothing's ever happened. She went to go pick up her kid one day, and she saw a bigger kid push her child. So she gets out the car because she's going to confront this child, and that bigger child's mom walks over to her as if her kid was doing something. So now they get an altercation. They get in a fight on school property, and now they're banned as the investigation is pending. Now, other parents say you embarrass their children, but that mom said, no, I'm defending my child because nobody else around here is taking this seriously. Even her husband said that you need to calm down and find a different strategy, and her son says he wants to be homeschooled. He doesn't want to go back. She doesn't think that's the right decision, but she still stands 10 toes down on the fact that she defended her child because nobody else was. The question is, did she handle that the right way? Would you have done something different? Give us a call, 615-737-9292. We've got more of your calls, and our responses are on the way. Right now, here's Kehlani. This is Folded right here on the 615 Wake Up on 92Q. Wake up, Nashville. Wake up.

0: 92Q, good morning. What you said?
1: What you said? Good morning. Good morning.
2: Good morning.
1: You know what? I'm saying, because I've had time to think about this. At the moment, it might be a possibility that I would do the same thing. However, I would teach a bigger lesson. At the point that she put her hands on me, I would send her butt to jail. Mm-hmm. Yes, I would. I would press charges, and I would show my child, this is what happens. You can't take a stance. And I would also have a conversation with the school, because my child ain't just now telling me the child is bullying. Why is he still allowed to touch my child? So, yes, right. I would have her arrested. Yes, I would.
0: All right. Thank you, lady.
1: Thank you.
0: Thank you. 92Q, good morning. What you say?
3: Yo, what's up? It's Mav. How y'all doing this morning?
2: Hey. How you doing?
3: All right, what I got to say on this one is, it's obvious this day and age, especially with the internet keyboard warrior type thing, a lot of people ain't never been punched in the face in these shows.
2: Mm-hmm.
3: All right, this parent was obviously a bully because her first instinct was to put hands on somebody during a disagreement. I try to be as nonviolent as possible, and I try to be as cool as possible, but when it comes to my kids, I'm going to match energy with just about anybody. I don't turn the other cheek when it comes to stuff like that, and if you want to get rowdy, we can fight in the parking lot. And on top of that, I'm going to treat that kid situation the same way I would treat like a woman trying to get rowdy with me. Every time the kid hits my kid, I'm going to hit you because I can't hit that kid. That's just how I feel about it.
0: Yeah, yeah.
4: Right.
0: Thank you, honey.
4: Thank you, brother.
0: 92Q, good morning. What you said?
5: Absolutely, she handled it the correct way. If she hit up, she pushed up first, then she did the right thing. She should have got coon cocked. And furthermore, if my son getting bullied, ain't no way I'm going to let him see me get bullied. So I'm going to tighten her up. Especially when he told me that he was glad that I took up for him. So they let me know he appreciate me standing there for him. If he had saw me not doing anything, then I think they just would have let him know, believe that, okay, people can just push me around. So now I'm a queen cocker and pray about it later. And that's on Mary had a little lane.
0: Okay. Thank you. 92Q, good morning. What you said?
6: I don't believe in violence, but I believe the woman did do the right thing. And if you're going to get up out of the car to fight, make sure you can fight. That way, you know, they'll talk about you. But I don't believe she did the right thing. I believe she did the right thing. And you know, this bully thing is real, real serious now, where kids don't feel that they have no other option but to take a gun and try to defend themselves. So they got to take it a little bit more serious. But I probably would have did the same thing.
4: All right. Thank you, bro.
0: Thank you.
4: All right, Sister Brown, what would you have done?
0: So first of all, she said that it's been happening for months. So that would make it for me, I would go ahead and take him out of that school.
4: Yeah.
0: If I have gone to the school board, the principal and everything, and they are not doing anything about it, and then this situation happened. Now, I would like to think that I would be like that, like if she pushed me, that I would call the police and put her in jail. But the just in that situation,
4: right,
0: I can't say that I would. I would want to, but after knowing that my baby has been bullied by this person for months, and then I see this, and then I see mama come up and pretty much, you know, give the behavior that the child is given, because now we see where he gets it from.
4: Mm-hmm.
0: Then I probably would have put my hands on her, but I would want to think that I wouldn't. But my child would be homeschooled for at least a year, a semester, something like that. Give him a moment, because you don't want to come home and have your child hanging by something or shot to their head or something because they can't take the bullying anymore. Mm-hmm. And he would be in karate and self-defense classes expeditiously. Sean?
4: Yeah, I agree. I think if it's been going on for months and no resolution, then my kid's going to go to another school. I'm definitely going to make sure that not only you're talking to me, but trying to get my kid to talk to somebody else, because I really want to know how this bullying is really affecting you. Because again, you know, kids will, you'll walk in and see your kid hanging himself because of bullying, and they just can't deal with it, or they're afraid to go back to that school, or they're afraid to go to another school to experience the same thing. So I really want to make sure that my kid's talking to somebody. Let's talk these things out in addition to me. Now, if I was put in the same situation and some kid's dad walked up to me, I can't promise you I'm not going to put hands on you, especially if you touch me first. You're going to be eating some pavement. Yeah. I'm just going to be, and I'm not going to be upset about that, because my child is my number one responsibility, and nobody is going to do anything, no kid nor adult, when it comes to my kid. So, but I do think I would have taken and put them in another school to get them out of that environment, because there's something wrong with that school and it needs to be handled. Yep. Crystal?
2: Yeah, I would have went on and took my child and put him in another school anyway, because the way I would have acted a fool up there that day. Because if you put your hands on me, it's not about you bullying my child no more. You just assaulted me.
4: Yeah.
2: So first I'm going to defend myself, and I'm still going to send you to jail.
4: Right.
2: Because you can do both. You can fight back and still get somebody put in jail because you got to get them off of you. You know, you was fighting for your life. That's what I'm going to tell them anyway. But, yeah, I'll go on and put my baby in another school because obviously that school ain't good at problem solving.
4: No.
2: Because he shouldn't still be getting bullied anyway.
4: And I'd be shocked about there's probably a bunch of other kids that have the same issue that's not been resolved.
2: Yeah, but
4: so.
2: She wasn't wrong for fighting up there because that lady assaulted you. No. It wasn't about the kid, the bullying them.
4: Mama, you was right for what you did.
2: Yeah.
4: You stood toes down.
0: And I'm not mad at Dad either. I understood where he was coming from, but he don't want his wife in jail.
4: I get it. I understand that. The 615 Wake Up on 92Q.
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8: 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Antioch, Bell Road, an accident west of Cambridge Road. 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I'm Christy O'Brien.
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16: A better life with Dr. Sanjay Gupta.
17: They say consistency is key, but sometimes you just gotta switch it up. A new study out of Harvard School of Public Health found that varying your exercise routine could add years to your life. What exercise someone did didn't matter much. What did matter was that all the exercises together worked all the muscle groups in their body. Now, an added benefit to changing things up is it can help you push through the plateau effect. That's when your body gets so efficient at doing something that you actually stop getting better at it. And we know from previous research that specializing in any one sport at a young age can make someone actually more prone to injury. And as experts we talk to point out, even elite athletes switch up things with their workouts, making sure to target strength, cardio, flexibility, balance, and doing that every single week. I'm Dr. Sanjay Gupta, helping you live a better life.
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0: 92Q Nashville's R&B and throwbacks. Leon Thomas and Chris Brown. That is Mutt Remix. It's the 615 Wake Up. Coming up the top of the hour, it is your girl, Crystal the Eye. What you got for us?
1: Yeah, President. He irking. He getting on my nerves. And I got things I don't like about it. I wish he would just stay asleep.
0: She said, I wish he would just stay asleep.
1: Just go on and go to sleep, stay asleep.
0: All right, well, I don't like that. It's coming up at the top of the hour, so don't miss that. Now, I know that everybody's been paying attention to the news because there has been this really just very weird story of Nolan Wells that went missing, and then they found him dead.
2: Yeah, he went missing in Mississippi. He was out with the friends at Horn Island is the name of it.
0: Yeah.
2: And it's kind of like a party cove, like here with Percy Peace, but bigger. Mm. But he was with his friends, and he was the only black child there.
0: Mm-hmm.
2: And now he's dead. They found him yesterday. He went missing on the 4th, and they found him yesterday along the shoreline. And what's crazy is all of the guys who were involved or who were there, all of their Instagrams are deleted.
0: Yeah.
2: They took the phone to Nolan's parents, and they were like, "You're giving me his phone. Where is he
0: Where's
2: at?
0: He at?
2: Yeah. And why did you leave him?" "Oh, because he was with a girl. And so we just left him there. He was hanging with this girl." And the girl said, "Oh, well, I thought he was with y'all." So there's some conspiracy.
1: It's some fishy going
2: absolutely.
1: On.
2: Absolutely.
1: It's not the water.
0: It is a little weird. There's even, if you look, there's some people that have been analyzing this picture with Nolan and these two other guys.
2: Hugging him.
0: And talking about just the body language, and they feel like that there was maybe something going on, maybe something intimate between one.
2: They said what?
0: Yeah, yeah. What? Talking about, because you said that, the way that Nolan had his hand around the back of one's neck and the dude had his hand on Nolan's leg. There's the people that have been analyzing the heck out of these pictures. And trying to uncover, because you can find out a lot in just a picture.
2: Yeah,
0: a still picture.
2: Yeah.
0: If you really look at it, you can uncover a lot of information. Now, this is all allegations, of course. We don't know for sure if there was anything going on with these two guys that Nolan had, but people were just analyzing these pictures and trying to figure out exactly what the relationship was.
2: Well, there was allegedly an argument that they said had taken place. But when they play the video, they're out in the boat with a whole bunch of people. You can't tell who's arguing. You can't tell who it is. You can only hear a couple of curse words. But if that was the case, I mean, it sounds like a episode of Get Out for me.
0: It does. Mm-hmm. It does. And they disposed of the body. They took his soul and disposed of the body.
2: And kind
0: of
2: like that young lady, I think it was last year or the year before, where she went on a trip with her
1: the
2: girls.
1: Girlfriend.
0: Yeah.
1: Mm-hmm.
2: And she passed away as well. And a lot of times people say, don't go. And I'm not saying anything against any particular race, but they're saying, don't go and be the only one.
0: Right. Don't do that. Don't do that. Don't do that at all. But it's just weird because it's always the black kid that always comes up missing. It's always the black kid. I don't know. I don't know what's going down, but I know that parents are not going to give up on this, and the authorities are. And they should.
1: Right, though.
2: And he was going to turn 19 next month, and he was going back to college to play football.
0: Wow. We're definitely praying for Nolan's family in this tragedy, because the questions need to be answered as to why this kid turned up dead.
2: I don't know why they all deleted their stuff.
0: That's the first thing to be figuring out. It's a 615 Wake Up on 92Q.
3: 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This is Kendra Snipe from Brentwood, Tennessee, and it's time for Keep It Moving Traffic.
4: Edwin Warner Park, 100, there's an accident at Old Hickory Boulevard. Antioch, Bell Road, west of Cambridge Road, we've got a crash with emergency crews on the scene. And Madison, Gallatin Pike, south, an accident at Webster Avenue. No problems on 65 or 24. I'm Christy O'Brien.
5: 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Here's the 92Q weather forecast.
6: I'm WSMV4 First Alert meteorologist Stefano DiPietro. Hot and humid again today. Highs near 90. A heat index in the upper 90s. And keep an eye out for those afternoon showers and thunderstorms. They're hit and miss, but any thunderstorm could produce some heavier damage.
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17: Few people now have asked me about a TikTok trend that they've come across. It's called 75 Hard. The challenge was created by entrepreneur and author Andy Frisella, who calls it a, quote, transformative mental toughness program and an Ironman for your brain. So here's what it entails. Eat a structured diet with no alcohol, drink a gallon of water, read 10 pages of nonfiction, take a progress photo, and complete 2 45-minute workouts, one of them outdoors, every day, for 75 days. Quite a challenge. We asked CNN fitness contributor Dana Santis about this, who reminded us that sustainable fitness isn't about punishment or proving discipline through extremes. It's about building habits that integrate into your lifestyle in a way that feels supportive and repeatable. If you ask me, that's going to be the key to long-term success. I'm Dr. Sanjay Gupta, helping you live a better life.
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0: the 615 Wake Up on this Tuesday, July the 7th. Hey, this is Sean Good. Wake up, Green Hills.
1: It's going to rain on your head. Y'all better be ready for it. I'm Cece Brown. Wake up, Smyrna.
2: And this is Crystal with an eye. Wake up, Germantown.
0: And that one right there has got something for you because she's got some things that she don't like.
2: And I don't like y'all's president. I wish it was going to be over with now.
0: What you mean over with?
2: You know. The big 8-6.
0: The big 8-6.
2: The big
0: 8-6.
1: Oh, yeah.
0: Oh, yeah. That's true, too. And he was, we thought he was there when he was sleeping with his mouth open.
2: Fireworks. Mouth wide open. Somebody should drop something in there.
0: Well, that is on the way. I don't like that. It's coming up right now. Here's SWV. This is right here, Human Nature, right here on the 615 Wake Up on Nashville's R&B and Throwbacks 92Q.

0: morning, everybody. It is your girl, Crystal with an I, and I am continuing from over the weekend, and y'all's president, not y'all's, in here. There's out there, okay? Y'all president continues to make me mad, and over the weekend, he did even worse, and I got some things I don't like about it.
1: One.
0: How his so-called Great American Fair was a Ferris wheel on what could have been mistaken for a plantation.
2: Oh, that's true.
0: Because that's definitely the vibes it gave. And where was the rest of the rides that come with a fair?
3: Yeah.
0: That's all you was offering was a Ferris wheel? Come on, Trump. I don't like that.
1: Two.
0: How he just threw a tantrum and threw them people off of that property like he did. You had your gang come in there flipping tables and stuff after you done invited them people to your event.
2: Yeah.
0: And you had them put out. What kind of, I don't know who Trump think he is, but this is what makes me mad.
2: Oh, I know who he thinks he is. Go ahead.
0: This is what makes me mad. I don't like it.
1: Three.
0: Him trying to give the biggest, baddest fireworks show, but instead causing a damn smoke storm. Now, I wouldn't have trusted none of that because what's in that smoke? Ain't no professional told you to do no such a thing like that. I don't like it. The way his team just sat there and watched him die a little bit when he was at that fireworks show.
3: Yeah.
0: Because the way that man fell asleep, ain't no way y'all was supposed to let his head make it that far back without taking him to bed. Y'all just had him laid up at like Weekend at Bernie's. I don't like it.
1: But
0: the fact that Trump has had the nerve to call us Democrats. So I guess it's safe to say we can start calling Trump Rapepublican.
2: Oh.
0: Yeah.
2: Oh.
0: Because that's what you've been convicted for, sir.
2: You sure have.
0: You don't know that we dumb for real.
2: She said
0: Rapepublican. We know what you do. Okay, y'all get y'all's president. I need him to hurry up and go talk to Jesus. Anyway, that's a few things about y'all's president that I don't like. Yeah,
2: and go talk to Jesus.
0: Go on and talk to Jesus.
2: All right, that's just a few things that Auntie don't like.
0: Not Auntie, you know what?
2: News for the cruise on the

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10: 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I'm Dr. Sanjay Gupta, helping you live a better life.
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0: That's right. It's going down with DJ C-Wiz, Daryl J, 30 and Up Nashville, and 92Q. We're going to be at Vibes Bar and Lounge for this 90s throwback event. And we're going to have on the stage live.
1: Oh, kitty, kitty.
0: It's not like you're saying kitty, kitty.
1: It is. That's
2: what I'm saying.
0: I always thought it was get it, get it.
2: No.
0: I promise you.
1: Kitty, kitty.
0: I thought it was all get it, get it. And all these years.
1: Yeah. I'm today years old.
0: I thought he was saying get it, get it.
2: Hey, you still saying say, you think it's say two.
0: You know what? I can tell you a lot of things that you say wrong. But anyway, the 69 boys are going to be live at Vibes Bar and Lounge for the Boombox Live. 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

0: 92Q Nashville's R&B and throwbacks. That is Touch Me, Tease Me on the 615 Wake Up. We're going to wrap up the show in just a couple of minutes, but we got to make sure we tell you something that we're very proud
1: of. Do you know what today is?
0: That's right. Today, and that was cute. Oh, that was Sean. Cute. Today is the 615 Wake Up's year anniversary. 1 year we have been on the air exactly today.
1: Dinero.
0: July the 7th of 2025 is when we started it.
1: Congratulations, guys.
0: Congratulations.
1: We've been down through that.
0: We've been down through there. But you know what? But God. You're doing the sign language. But God, because God kept us together because there was a reason why we were supposed to do this. And I will say that I love you two dearly, and I'm so glad that I'm doing this with you every single day.
1: I really mean that.
0: I
2: love you two, and the patience that you have, I aspire to have one day.
0: The patience that I have?
2: Yes, I aspire to have that one day, because you never really raise your voice ever.
0: It's rare. It's rare. I try not to.
1: Always trying to find something in something.
0: I try to find the positive.
1: I don't know about positive. That's why I said something.
2: Yeah, you fast.
1: Because we said something, you'd be like, well, but what about? Be like, you know
0: what?
1: Well,
0: I make you think. That's what I do.
1: We'll take that.
0: There you go. Yeah. But we've been doing this for 1 year. We're going to continue to keep doing it. Thank you guys so much for listening to us and rocking with us. And if you missed anything today, you can check out our podcast. It'll be up by 11 a.m. All you got to do is go wherever you get your podcasts, Spotify, Google Play, iTunes, or our website at 92QNashville.com. 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

0: 92Q Nashville's R&B throwbacks. That is Neo with Up, Out, and Gone. And that is a wrap for the 615 Wake Up today. Kenny Smooth is coming up at the top of the hour, so stay tuned for the Kenny Smooth Show. Right now, it's time to get you our personal daily insights. We want you to be inspired as you roll into this Tuesday.
1: Your battle is different than everybody else's. That's because your future is different. Stop comparing your journey. Your timing, purpose, and destination are uniquely yours. Because what's for you is for you.
0: Yes, it is. You know, every day is a chance to begin again. So don't focus on the failures of yesterday. Start today with positive thoughts and expectations.
2: And I don't know which adult needs to hear this, but sometimes people ain't satisfied until you cuss them out. That's Go on and cuss.
0: That is true.
2: Get it out. Relieve yourself. It's better out than in. Ain't that what they say?
0: That is true.
2: Don't hold that on your chest.
0: Sometimes it is good just to let it out.
2: Just let it out.
0: Thank you so much, Sissy Brown.
1: You're welcome, Sean Good. Bye, Crystal.
2: Bye, Sissy. Bye, Sean. Bye, y'all.
0: Nashville, get out and do something great today.
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3: A better life with Dr. Sanjay Gupta.
4: We talk a lot here about ultra-processed foods and the many ways in which they can negatively impact your health. They've been linked to weight gain, obesity, type 2 diabetes, cardiovascular disease, even cancer. And now a new study out of UCSF found that high ultra-processed food intake was associated with something called intramuscular fat, which is exactly what it sounds like. That's fat inside your muscles, which can cause them to become weaker. Now, in this particular study, the researchers noticed more wear and tear and pain in people's knees because of weakened thigh muscles. Cutting back on ultra-processed foods isn't easy. The CDC estimates at least half the calories in our diet come from ultra-processed foods. But if you're looking to eat cleaner, cutting out sugar-sweetened beverages, that may be the best number one thing you can do to try and get started. I'm Dr. Sanjay.
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4: For more than a decade, the Environmental Working Group has put out a list of the so-called Dirty Dozen. 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Well, this year, spinach topped the list, followed by kale, collard, mustard greens, strawberries, grapes, nectarines, peaches, cherries, apples, blackberries, pears, potatoes, and blueberries. 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Point is, though, you could consider buying these items organic if and when you can, and then taking extra care when you wash them. The FDA recommends rinsing all fruits and vegetables, even the ones that are organic, under running water that is slightly warmer than room temperature. 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

0: 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Here's a 92Q weather forecast.
1: I'm WSMV4 First Alert meteorologist Stefano DiPietro. Hot and humid again today. Highs near 90. A heat index in the upper 90s. And keep an eye out for those afternoon showers and thunderstorms. They're hit and miss, but any thunderstorm could produce some heavier downpours and even some gusty wind.
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0: such a crazy feeling though. I don't want to get too attached, but I feel like I already am. My mind's telling me one thing, but I guess I should listen to my heart.
1: 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All right, we going up on a Tuesday. Y'all know this. Stick around. We're going to get at you some tickets to go hang out with us Saturday. Them 69 boys is be in the building. We got your tickets coming up. Right now it's Kalani.

0: Yes, indeed. Let's go, co-workers. What's happening? Are we ready to get to it? Yeah, let's get this money. Let's make this thing happen. Get these work offices, these places of business, and your vehicles, if you're driving. Let's get it cracking right now. All right, we got your tickets. Go to the Boombox Day Party. And we got a lot of these events coming up. No, we've had A-Ball and MJG, Boosie, Too Short recently. And we're going to keep that kind of energy going, man. We've got so many great artists to celebrate and love on. And the Boombox Day Party. You hear C-Wiz doing this thing every Saturday with that Boombox vibe. And that's how we're going to be getting down in person. So come on, join us for the day party. We like day party because, you know, you can go in and it kind of feel like you're out at night. But then you come back out, it's still light outside and you can go home safe. All right, so we ain't trying to be out there with the boys cutting up. All right, so the day party is perfect. Whoever made that, your reward is in heaven. Okay? So we'll see you out for the Boombox Party Saturday. Get your friends. 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
9: For more than a decade, the Environmental Working Group has put out a list of the so-called Dirty Dozen. These are the non-organic produce contaminated with the highest levels of pesticides. Well, this year, spinach topped the list, followed by kale, collard, mustard greens, strawberries, grapes, nectarines, peaches, cherries, apples, blackberries, pears, potatoes, and blueberries. Now, all these fruits and vegetables are part of a healthy diet, so no one is saying you shouldn't eat them. Point is, though, you could consider buying these items organic if and when you can, and then taking extra care when you wash them. The FDA recommends rinsing all fruits and vegetables, even the ones that are organic, under running water that is slightly warmer than room temperature. Don't use soap, bleach, or any fancy produce washes. I'm Dr. Sanjay Gupta, helping you live a better life.
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0: 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Equipment that can quickly warn you during emergencies is being tested. If this had been an actual emergency, official messages would have followed the alert tone. This concludes this test of the emergency alert system.
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92Q Nashville's R&B and Throwbacks, Luther, Kendrick Lamar. All right, guys, so can I introduce some of you guys to this amazing artist? Some of you already know who he is. His name is Duran Bernard. This one is called Overqualified.

0: 92Q Nashville's R&B and Throwbikes. That is Duran Bernard. The name of that one is Overqualified. My name is Kenny Smoovin. Listen, guys. If you got an event, something that's happening around the city, and you want to get the word out, we want to get the word out with you. All right, that's what we do here at 92Q. We're going to be a part of this city, this community, and this region, and we want to put the word out for you. So, got something going on, even something that's newsworthy, you can go to our website. You can drop that there individually to different people here at the station, or this community event is what I was saying, right? 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
13: 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It's bizarre. You might need to help your son or daughter reset their algorithm by unfollowing certain accounts and following or interacting with more positive ones. 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And if you need some help, sort of, I guess, resetting expectations, try engaging parents of your kids' friends for a more coordinated effort. I'm Dr. Sanjay Gupta, helping you live a better life.
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0: 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Here's a 92Q weather forecast.
1: I'm WSMV4 First Alert meteorologist Stefano DiPietro. Hot and humid again today. Highs near 90, a heat index in the upper 90s. And keep an eye out for those afternoon showers and thunderstorms. They're hit and miss, but any thunderstorm could produce some heavier downpours and even some gusty wind.
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92Q Nashville's R&B and Throwback says 803 Fresh Boots on the Ground. My name is Kenny Smooth. Guys, have you heard the story that was going on in Horn Island? The young man, Nolan Wells, who was found deceased after going out with some friends. Well, you know, some more information about that is coming out. And so I'm going to share some of that information with you because it's definitely going around the interwebs. This is the latest from Kevin Ross. This is Spin. Good morning.

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Goodlettsville, Nashville, Accumulus Station. 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

0: 92Q Naturals, R&B and throwbacks. That's Risk It All. Bruno Mars, my name is Kenny Spool. Guys, you know, let's tap in real quick.
1: Tap in.
0: You know, the young man, 18-year-old Nolan Wells, he went to Horn Island with some of his friends for the 4th of July. All of his friends made it back to the boat. Nolan didn't. They had a massive search, Coast Guard, volunteers, all of that. And then they found his body. And so everybody's, you know, trying to figure out what went wrong and what happened to Nolan. Crazy thing about it is, though, man, as they're going through all of this, because people are saying it's real suspicious that his phone made it back, but he didn't. And then there's nobody out of his friend group that are posting up, hey, rest in peace, Nolan, RIP, all of that stuff that you do when a friend passes. None of that's happened. And all of those friends have made all of their pages private. Everybody's private now. So it's just coming off really weird about what's going on with this situation. It could be something, could be nothing. But I, you know, throwing those pieces of information out there, you kind of tell me what you're feeling. Rest in peace, Nolan Wells, since your friends couldn't find it to say it to you. Stick around, though. We still rolling on the show. We got some birthdays coming up. If you're celebrating your birthday, you should call me 615-737-9292. I might have some cupcakes for you. Good morning, Middle Tennessee.

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9: For years, we've been talking about both the positive and negative effects of being on social media. And I would say, by and large, for older adults, social media is net positive. Not all positive, but net positive. Helps them keep in touch with friends and stay social. But for younger people, social media use, especially heavy use, tends to be net negative. In fact, according to this year's World Happiness Report, youth who use social media more than 5 hours a day reported a lower level of well-being. And researchers who study this sort of thing found that many teens wish these platforms didn't even exist, and yet they can't seem to stop using them. Experts we talked to largely suggested two things. Ideally, along with your friend group, take some time offline. Also, try to recurate your algorithm so it shows you posts that'll make you feel good. I'm Dr. Sanjay Gupta, helping you live a better life.

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92Q Nashville, Swampy and Throwbacks, Robin Thicke and Lost Without You. Kenny's over here doing my thing with you this morning. All the way, we're going to celebrate your birthday, and then I'm going to give you another shot to get these cupcakes in your life from the Cupcake Collection. Right now is PJ Morton. Good morning.

0: 92Q, Nashville's R&B and Throwbacks, PJ Morton and Mutual. All right, guys, you know what's coming up next hour. We're going to get in the mix and do our thing. C-Wiz and yours truly, all right? So here's the deal. I want to get you tickets to hang out with us with the 69 Boys, but you got to text the word boombox, boombox, right now to 615-737-9292, and I'm going to be picking a winner out of those folks that send me that text today. Let's celebrate your birthday! Yes, sir. That right. Okay. Happy birthday to you from all of us here at 92Q if you're celebrating your birthday today. Happy birthday to you. Lisa Leslie is celebrating birthdays with you. Alan Payne is 58. Cree Summer is 57. Ralph Sampson, 66 years old today. Gospel great Kasha. Tasha Cobbs Leonard is 45. Rapper Cassidy is 44. And Seventh Streeter is celebrating today. 44 years old today as well. Gone but not forgotten, Satchel Paige, the Negro baseball great. Big birthday shouts out locally going out to one of my favorite people in town, Kim Hansen. What up, Kim? Vito Lottie is celebrating today. Angie Parker, James Beard is celebrating. And Kelly Hawkins celebrating their birthdays today. All right, guys, so here's that final chance, right? You got somebody celebrating. You just heard us do the birthday love, and you're like, man, I missed it. No, you didn't, because you can get somebody in right now and get them to hook up to some cupcakes from the Cupcake Collection. 615-737-9292. 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
10: Few people now have asked me about a TikTok trend that they've come across. It's called 75 Hard. The challenge was created by entrepreneur and author Andy Frisella, who calls it a, quote, transformative mental toughness program and an Ironman for your brain. So here's what it entails. Eat a structured diet with no alcohol, drink a gallon of water, read 10 pages of nonfiction, take a progress photo, and complete 2 45-minute workouts, one of them outdoors, every day for 75 days. Quite a challenge. We asked CNN fitness contributor Dana Santis about this, who reminded us that sustainable fitness isn't about punishment or proving discipline through extremes. It's about building habits that integrate into your lifestyle in a way that feels supportive and repeatable. If you ask me, that's going to be the key to long-term success. I'm Dr. Sanjay Gupta, helping you live a better life.
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1: 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Just play the game one way. You hit a ball in the gap, run. Boom, coming in hot.
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0: forecast.
1: I'm First Alert meteorologist Melanie Layden. Warm and muggy today, and just like yesterday, we'll have more of these pop-up showers and thunderstorms throughout the afternoon. Not everyone will see rain, and most of it should clear out by tonight. We'll keep a rain chance going every day this week.
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Hey, Mr. DJ Jeanne. My name is Kenny Smooth. Welcome, welcome, welcome. To the Kenny Smooth Show. And on the way, guys, C-Wiz is going to come in here and break it down on the ones and twos and get you turned up with that 10-minute turn-up. That is on the way right now with Stokely. This is called Needs Love, his new one, right here on 92Q. Good morning. It's

That hit me up on the text at 615-737-9292. Did you text the word boombox to that phone number? Because I could be hitting you up right after this mix to hang out with us on Saturday with the 69 Boys happening at Vibes Bar Lounge.

0: 92Q Nashville's R&B and Throwback CW is wrapping up the 10-minute turn-up. So right now, I'm going to give you one final chance to send this text. I'm going to give you the winner right after the commercials, all right? So text the word boombox, all one word, to 615-737-9292. Who wants to hang out with us this coming Saturday doing the daggone thing at Vibes Brown Lounge as we take it back in the day boombox style? Well, you got to text that word right now.
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23: Hello?
22: What's up? This is Kenny Spoon from 92Q. You text me. You trying to go see 69 Boys or no?
23: Yes, sir. Yes, sir.
22: Yes, sir. We're going to make this thing happen. What's your name?
23: Orlando Martin.
22: Orlando, I got you two tickets. Saturday, the big day party is going down with the 69 Boys. We're going to take it back to the 90s. You are up in there. What stage has this made it happen for you, dog?

92Q Nashville's R&B and Throwbacks. John B, they don't know. My name is Kenny Smooth, and welcome to the Kenny Smooth Show. On the way, guys, is Hell Now to the Now. We'll get into it after Century. Good afternoon.

0: 92Q Nashville's R&B and Throw Bikes. That is Century. The new one is called Don't Mind. My name is Kenny Smooth. Welcome to the Kenny Smooth Show. Look, mark your calendars right now. October the 3rd. Hadley Park is the location. 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We're bringing out the city for a full day of fun, food, and the $500 space tournament. You know, that's always crazy. And a new sweet tea contest. Oh, boy. The kids zone and more. It's time to come together for Family Day in the Park with 92Q, and that's going to be on October the 3rd. Let's get into this right now. It is time for... Yes, indeed. Yes, indeed. It is time for Hell No to the No, No, and No. And I only got one story today, man. One story today that's Hell No for me. The U.S. men's soccer team. They just been doing it. Had a nice little historic run going on. Made it to the top 16. The sweet 16 in that thing, right? And they were having some problems with one player. And what happened? They were supposed to get suspended. And who jumps in? Mr. Trump. Donald Trump. Going to make a phone to call to the FIFA people. And tell them, yeah, let him play. Soon as he did that, I knew they were going to lose. They lost yesterday, by the way, 4-1. Because he did the same thing when he came to Madison Square Garden and showed up down there. They were on a historic run. Donald Trump showed up one day. And that's the one game they lost. And not only that, then to get clowned by the Belgian players, man, and they were in there doing that little stupid Donald Trump dance where you move your arms and your body side to side. Yeah, they just clowned us, man, and they whooped us. Hell no.
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12: A better life with Dr. Sanjay Gupta.
13: There are lots of things you can measure to get an idea of how healthy you are at any given moment. Temperature, heart rate, blood pressure, just to name a few. But how about how healthy you will be and how long you're likely to live? According to a new study out of the University at Buffalo, two simple strength tests are pretty accurate at predicting longevity in older women. One is hand grip strength, and the other is how quickly people can stand up from a seated position without using their arms. By the way, I remember interviewing former President Jimmy Carter when he was quite old and being really impressed how he just popped out of the chair without using his arms. Not a lot of older people can actually do that. But I think the message here is that maintaining strength as you age is going to help you perform everyday activities, but also help you avoid injury and stay independent. I'm Dr. Sanjay Gupta, helping you live a better life.
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1: I'm First Alert meteorologist Melanie Layden. Warm and muggy today, and just like yesterday, we'll have more of these pop-up showers and thunderstorms throughout the afternoon. Not everyone will see rain, and most of it should clear out by tonight. We'll keep a rain chance going every day this week.
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92Q Nashville's R&B and Throwbacks, Mary J. Blige, and Love No Limit. My name is Kenny Smooth. Welcome to the Kenny Smooth Show. All right, guys, I'm going to update you on that situation in Clarksville. You know, a man was arrested. The K-9s got involved and what have you. He was some injuries, and he has passed away from those injuries. Man, I've been getting so many calls from people that were in the cell with him. Yeah, that. Some family members. So just a little bit of an update and find out what's happening with that. Montgomery County, don't let that go. This is Teddy Swims.

92Q Nashville's RBN Throwbacks, Bell Bib DeVoe. Now you know. And he's holding it down this afternoon. Let's tap in. Family of 34-year-old Darius Chapel and the Clarksville NAACP. They are demanding answers after Chapel died in the Montgomery County Jail just 4 days after a Clarksville police canine unit attacked him. And you know, he was getting arrested, and it was just a mess. His wife says he suffered multiple dog bites and didn't receive the proper medical care, and that was what she believed led to his demise. The police and the sheriff's office have not released any details, but, you know, I can't give out any names, but I had a person reach out to me and say that somebody they knew were in the cell with him and that he was an absolute mess. No medical attention given and the whole nine. So hopefully after all of these things come out, and things are being said like that from the family side too. So hopefully after the entire investigation is wrapped up, they get all of this information in there and try to see what needs to happen next. But wow. Our condolences to the family and all of those involved and the loved ones. It's just very, very sad in Montgomery County with that. All right, guys, stick around because coming up, got that final thought of the day. That is on the way. We'll get right to it as we get you rolling through your work day. The Kenny Smooth Show. Good afternoon.

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17: A colleague of mine went to a meeting of the primetime seniors the other week. There are programs like this all over the country for people in their 60s, 70s, 80s, and beyond to stay active. It's not just something to keep older folks busy. It helps to keep their bodies in shape and their brains sharp. Showing up with a good attitude is a must, and research shows that having the right mindset actually does lead to better physical aging. So if you need some suggestions to boost your positivity, experts we talked to recommended focusing on goals, which can boost your confidence. Practice gratitude, they said. One of the seniors my colleague met told her that just waking up in the morning is, quote, better than the alternative. That's true. Focus on the things you can control. Diet and exercise, and very importantly, surround yourself with positive people, because that can be contagious. I'm Dr. Sanjay Gupta, helping you live a better life.
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0: Burger Weekend. 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

0: 92Q Naturals, R&B and Throwbacks. Presto, that's Ari Lennox. Don't forget, guys, get your vendor spot right now for Family Day in the Park. 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So go ahead and cop that. Let's jump into this right now. Top of that final thought
1: of the day.
2: Sometimes serious, sometimes funny, always facts. It's time for the final thought of the day with Kenny Smooth on 92Q.
0: All right, guys. So, you know, I posted up yesterday what we were talking about when I wrapped up the show. So I started getting some, you know, comments from Nashvillians and people that follow me online talking about the situation with the North Charleston kids that attacked the police officer, and they were just going round and round. And thank God nobody got shot or hurt, you know, in the situation. But I asked the entire group, and I'll ask that question here, because there were some people starting to comment like the other people were on some of the other pages, like, well, I need to see the whole video. Well, yeah, man, you know, they needed to do something, because I need you to answer this question. Even without seeing the entire, you don't know what the pre-video was, right? No one does. They didn't post that. Please break down a scenario. Make up one right now in your mind, short of a child's life being in danger. Short of that, because we know that's not the case. There were no children with blood on their clothes. There was no children laying on the ground with their body.

0: DL.
1: What did you set this on, hell? You gotta make her say my name one time here.
0: My name is DL.
2: Ladies and gentlemen, put your hands together for DL Hughley.
1: Happy birthday to Ringo Starr. Happy birthday, Jackie Christie, who was Doug Christie's wife and basketball wife, who made him marry her every month. Hey, no, I'm not even trying to be funny.
3: It worked.
4: Hey, man. He did it.
1: Every month.
4: You know.
1: So she wouldn't come to the game.
4: Good Lord.
1: Happy birthday to Cree Summer. She is wonderful. If you follow her on Instagram, she is one. She's a flower child.
4: She is.
1: Wonderful. She's a wonderful woman. Happy birthday, Cree. Happy birthday to 7th Street. Another wonderful woman.
3: Sure is.
1: She's out of Philly, right? 7th Street. Is she out of Philly, Skip?
5: I think she is.
1: Happy birthday to Alan Payne.
3: Hey,
1: dope dude. Happy birthday to Lisa Lesby. That's a lot of beauty that high. Yeah, it's beautiful. Happy birthday to Ralph Sampson. He had a great
3: That's
1: run.
3: My man, too.
1: He was from Virginia, right?
3: BA, yep.
1: Happy birthday to Chris Anderson, Birdman. He was dope. He's dope, dude. He looked like a big Eminem.
3: Yeah.
1: He did look like a Eminem. Happy birthday to Tasha Cobbs, gospel singer. Do I know her? Well, I know her song. No. Happy birthday to Cassidy, Philly rapper.
3: Yo!
1: We got a great show lineup.
5: 7th Street is actually born in Florida, but I don't
1: know. Is she born in Florida?
5: Yeah. Or,
1: okay.
5: Well, I don't know where she grew up, but, you know.
6: Oh, 6th Streeter.
1: Yeah. 6th Streeter.
4: It's hilarious.
1: Well, she's talented anyway. We got a great show lined up for you. Of course, Jasmine's going to have what's trending. I'm going to do my little part and have a note from the GED section.

0: Jazz Miami. Tell these good people what's trending.
1: Wow, what a terrible story out of Mississippi that the family is experiencing a lot of heartbreak and friends as well. We know this story. Nolan Wells, 18-year-old, celebrated 4th of July with friends, and I guess it's worth noting, according to social media, you know, Nolan Wells was a young black kid, and all his friends were white, and he was out celebrating with them, and somehow or another, he ended up missing. Now, his friends that he was with said, we don't know what happened. We don't know where he is, but they had a cell phone. So now investigators are trying to piece together the final moments of, you know, it was a football player, him and all his football friends, to figure out exactly what happened. But the internet wants questions. I mean, they have questions.
2: Yes.
1: They want to know why in the world was this black kid spending all this. Now, I don't really have a problem with it, but they're making it a thing because it's not the first or second time that we've seen a situation like this where a single or lone black person spending time in the company of young white people that they end up missing and nobody knows what happened.
2: And no, that's the nobody knows. Now, you got his phone. First of all, what teenager or young person knows go anywhere without their phone? No.
1: Not
2: so
1: one.
2: You don't know what happened to him, and you Correct. Can't remember, but you got his phone. And then there were reports that him, all those boys,
1: yes,
2: their families, and everybody connected to have deleted all their social media and wiped
1: yes.
2: all their histories clean.
1: And oh, by the way, one friend's father is a judge. So it's a lot of different things to consider here. And, you know, it's worth noting, I don't know how you call somebody a friend and you don't know where your other friend is and it's not bothering you.
2: Y'all were just together. They wiped out all that social media.
1: Wiped all the social media clean.
2: You can't time stamp and say, well, y'all just took a picture with him right here. You just, come on.
1: Yep. And we all remember the young black woman who went and stayed at a sleepover and she ended up, not missing, but mysteriously, no one knows how she fell off the top of a porch.
2: Yeah, correct.
1: It's a lot going on. And I hate to bring this up. This is one of my favorite people. I got to bring it up, though. Hard to believe Andrew Gilliam arrested again.
2: Oh, man.
1: I mean, come on, Andrew. Drew, what we got to call you? We got to call you something. And, of course, unfortunately, it's possession of dangerous drugs, paraphernalia, and marijuana.
2: He keep calling me.
1: We can't do it.
2: Yeah.
1: And, you know, we had faith because we thought it made a turnaround, remember? Yeah. Because we were still on the side, even though we know what happened. I don't want to drudge up his past about how we was found the first time.
2: Yeah.
1: But, you know, he was doing a new podcast with Angela Rye and all of them.
2: You remember
1: he was doing well.
2: Remember when he was the new political darling? He was all handsome and clean cut and everything. Have you seen his new
1: family? Yes.
2: I like that man on age 20 years. I like, wow. Man.
1: 20 years and 20 rocks. But anyway, that's what's trending. Hey. I don't know if it was rocks. I'm just saying it was trending.
2: Yeah. It's meth, but I digress.
1: Okay, there
3: y'all been around DL too long.
1: We have.
0: Man. All right, more Night's a little note from the GED section coming up. It's the DL Hughley Show.
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25: 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These apps are built to be addictive, so kids, all of us in fact, will keep coming back for more, even when we are made to feel worse. It's bizarre. You might need to help your son or daughter reset their algorithm by unfollowing certain accounts and following or interacting with more positive ones. They might need suggestions of other healthier things to do, or to see you leading the way by example and putting your own phone away. In the run-up to bedtime, everyone's phone should go away, no questions asked. And if you need some help, sort of, I guess, resetting expectations, try engaging parents of your kids' friends for a more coordinated effort. I'm Dr. Sanjay Gupta, helping you live a better life.
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conversation that I watched, I happened to catch on Instagram. It was between Eddie Glau Jr., the noted Princeton professor, and Stephanie Ruhle. And Eddie Glau said that he did not love America, or words to the effect that he did not love America, and he never has. And that struck me because I think if we're being honest, every black person in this country has had an occasion to wonder how they feel about this country and how it feels about them. And if you're being honest, you sometimes wonder. We were taught from a very early age, we all had to say the Pledge of Allegiance. We all had to, you know, celebrate 4th of July. We all told ourselves these stories. But the older you get, the more you start to understand that things may not be as they appear. I would guarantee you that if you put every single black person of a certain age in a lie detector test, and they were asked honestly how they feel about this country, it would be ambiguity at best. Now, I know for sure I love this country. Now, I cannot tell you, I can't quantify that for you. That's the first time in a very long time I've had an occasion to think like that. I can't tell you why that is. I know, for instance, I am not certain that my mother ever loved me, but I am certain that I love her. And if you can have inner dynamics like that, if you can have a relationship, we know people that aren't speaking to their families. We know people that felt a certain way about the way they were raised, or they felt that their certain members got deferential treatment. We know the people that have had an occasion to question their faith when something happens. But why is it that people think that your question of your dynamic and your relationship with your country is beyond circumspection? I don't think that's true. I think that if you are a reasonable person, you would wonder what is your place in this country and how this country specifically feels about you. Do you love this country? Is that required? Because there's nothing about me or anybody else having to love this country and the Constitution. Now, I can say I do, but I can also say that I've had questions. What is love, and what is love of country? The love in the Bible, what? Love is patient. Love is kind. Love is not envious or boastful or arrogant or rude. It does not insist on its own way. It is not irritable or resentful. It does not rejoice in wrongdoing, but rejoices in the truth. It bears all things, believes all things, hopes all things, endures all things. Love never ends. Honestly, can you say that has been our dynamic in America? Can you honestly see what Corinthians 13, 4 through 8 says and go, yeah, I can see our country feeling this way about it? Can you say that? Honestly, if you took the actual things that have happened to black people and continue to, and you put it in the context of a relationship, and you were telling somebody, yeah, but they love me, but they really love me, and you were talking to a support group, they would tell you that you're in an abused relationship. I know for sure that I love this country, but I don't know, nor have I ever known, and I think a great many people won't, how this country feels about me. The idea, the way that first the Corinthians describes love, the love of persons, the way that it describes it, can you honestly say this country feels that way about you? That's a little note from the GED section. It's the

0: On the D.L. Hughley Show.
1: The DOJ plans to send election monitors to three cities in the battleground states for the August 4th primary. Letters from the federal department about the plans to have the mentioned Detroit, Lansing, and East Lansing. Trump's Department of Justice has already sought a complete copy of Michigan's registered voter list and voting records from Wayne County, where Detroit is located. So they're going to send people, their own people, to monitor and watch over these elections.
2: We
1: don't trust it.
2: Need no babysitters. Like, first of all, when they talk about watch the election, look, you can't go in the booth with somebody. So when you're just standing around, all you're trying to do is intimidate somebody. You can't. Hey, come on, man.
1: Yeah, well, the other thing is they're all in primary black locations. Yeah. So we already know what that means. Yeah. So that's why you're sending someone to watch. And what are you watching for? What are you looking for? Watch. You got to check to make sure that they have the correct voter ID and all of these things. Of course they are.
2: Watch this.
1: I don't even know what that was. Climate change may be speeding up the rate of blindness. Researchers found that those who lived in warmer regions were up to nearly 50% more likely to suffer serious vision impairment compared to those who live in cooler places. Exposure to stronger ultraviolet light damages the cornea, the lens, the retina, and also risks irritation and infection.
2: That answers a question. Remember I had a detached retina, torn retina, and don't know how I did it. I wasn't boxing or playing football.
3: Well, thank God.
1: What's so crazy is there's so many conversations online now about whether or not the sun has changed because it's white as opposed to yellow the way it used to be some years ago. You also can barely stare at it. You can't look at it. And a lot of people used to sun gaze quite a bit, you know, because they say it's really good for melanated people, but you can't do that now.
3: Thank God it's a hoax. Our president said it's a total hoax.
1: So. Oh, yeah. The president knows what he's talking about.
3: Yeah, yeah.
1: What's climate change? It doesn't exist.
3: That's a hoax.
4: So, thank you for that. At one point, flags meant patriotism. But I think if I see a lot of flags, I know, and Sonny Halston was talking about this, if I see a lot of flags, it makes me think that they're not the same kind of American I am. Yes. You know what I mean?
1: I do, actually.
4: Do you see people with flags on their cars or flag on, does it make you feel patriotic or paranoid?
1: I feel paranoid.
4: Because it used to make you feel patriotic. I think the flag has taken on a decidedly different turn right now. And I think, and for sidebar, what parents are still letting their kids go on camping trips with white boys?
1: Right.
4: I don't understand that. And how do you lose the only black friend you have? Like, how do you lose the black guy in the group?
2: But
4: everybody looking at him, make sure he don't take nothing. Like, I wouldn't do it.
1: I don't understand it either, but I could see how it could be tough.
4: Yeah.
1: Well, in Mississippi, though, I don't know.
4: Let me tell you something. I'm not victim blaming. I am very sad about what happened. Mm-hmm. I don't understand how they're in the same. Why am I on a boat on an island with three white dudes? I don't get it. I don't get why that's the thing. I don't understand that scenario happening. But that's a side note. Do flags, an abundance of flags, a lot of flags on display at a house or a car, does it make you feel paranoid or patriotic? 877-242-2426.
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10: A colleague of mine went to a meeting of the primetime seniors the other week. There are programs like this all over the country for people in their 60s, 70s, 80s, and beyond to stay active. It's not just something to keep older folks busy. It helps to keep their bodies in shape and their brains sharp. Showing up with a good attitude is a must, and research shows that having the right mindset actually does lead to better physical aging. So if you need some suggestions to boost your positivity, experts we talked to recommended focusing on goals, which can boost your confidence. Practice gratitude, they said. One of the seniors my colleague met told her that just waking up in the morning is, quote, better than the alternative. That's true. Focus on the things you can control. Diet and exercise. And very importantly, surround yourself with positive people, because that can be contagious. I'm Dr. Sanjay Gupta, helping you live a better life.
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0: the D.L. Hughley Show. And we're back.
1: So the question we're asking, ladies and gentlemen, just Sonny Hostin was talking about this. If I see a lot of flags, it makes me think that they're not the same kind of American I am. So I have a place in Solvang, right? And it's clearly Trump country. And invariably, I'll see a Trump flag and a Confederate flag and a Union and an American flag. They're invariably in great abundance. And I think I've always been slightly distrustful of somebody who wore their patriotism like on a T-shirt or a hat or, you know, flags everywhere. I mean, I guess 4th of July, people used to put them out and stuff like that.
2: But it's like when you see people that are overly uber religious and always flag, usually raise an eyebrow.
1: They got kids in the basement. Yeah.
3: I don't like, I feel uncomfortable with anybody too overly anything. I don't care what it is. Yeah. But certainly flags and things like that, I immediately make an assumption that they are a heavy Trump supporter.
1: When they tell me they're white Christian, I'm wondering how many they hate. I'm just telling you.
3: Okay.
1: How I feel. All right, we're gonna go to our social media platforms, especially. Okay, what are they saying?
4: So we have Michael from South Dakota, and he says that absolutely makes me feel paranoid.
1: Yeah, a lot of them. It's I don't understand that people don't understand. Nothing is more American than nothing. Baseball, hot dogs, apple pie, Chevrolet, and is more relevant than any of those things right now. You don't eat hot dogs because of the nitrates. You don't, Chevy's not what it used to be. Baseball's a South American pastime. But the N-word still stands
3: still
1: strong.
3: Same. Yep.
1: It might last longer than the pyramids.
5: They got a better marketing department.
1: They do.
3: They do.
1: Yeah. But you can't be shocked when a country founded in racism is racist on the day of his birthday. You can't be shocked. Here's what I don't understand. How do federal officers and a white nationalist group have the same outfits?
2: Yeah. Got the same mask.
1: They have the same. You can't tell. And both of them, like, one torches the flag and one torches the Constitution. One burns torches and one torches the Constitution. I think if you have a job other than a surgeon and you go to work with a mask on, you're shady as hell.
3: Yeah, I agree with that.
1: You're shady as hell.
3: I do.
1: I don't understand. You're shady.
2: So. You ain't a beekeeper, a fireman, or just
3: you
2: something.
3: Need none of that.
1: No, but I'm talking when you leave your house wearing, and they do it for the same reason. They want to terrify Americans, but in anonymity. And it's not because they're afraid for their lives. It's ridiculous to think that federal officers have arrested the most dangerous people on the face of the earth, and they didn't have a mask on. They arrested El Chapo without a mask, but you need a mask to arrest his maid.
5: Wow,
1: it's ridiculous. Even though I'm off the subject. So does so more, but you are you a birthright citizen?
3: Wow! Yeah, you are.
1: I don't know.
3: Actually.
1: Are you a birthright citizen?
3: Damn.
5: Recently confirmed.
1: You good. I mean,
5: You
1: were good. You made the cutoff. I'm just saying.
6: Yeah, I'm good.
1: Just like the dude, the goalie, who they got the red card. He was a birthright citizen.
3: Yep.
1: You know how? His mother was pregnant, and they wouldn't let her fly on a plane, so he was born in America.
6: Oh, wow.
1: That's exact. So the best athlete on the team and who you went to remove a red card for, you wouldn't give a green card to.
3: Wow. That's it.
1: Yeah. Well, birthright citizen. Yeah. And I'm going to tell you something. If you could get deported, if you do manual labor, you construction, agriculture, your ass better learn how to kick some soccer balls if you want to stay.
3: If you want to stay.
1: That's the gist. That's the gist. You put that hammer down. All right, we got to get to your call. Do a lot of flags, abundance of flags make you feel patriotic or paranoid. 877-242-2426. We got Jagged Edge. More of your calls are coming up. It's the D.L. Hughley Show.
0: You're hanging with D.L. Hughley. 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
7: You know, summer is a great time to re-examine how much time your kids are spending on social media, along with what they are seeing and who they are engaging with. Ask them how the posts in their feed make them feel. These apps are built to be addictive, so kids, all of us in fact, will keep coming back for more, even when we are made to feel worse. It's bizarre. You might need to help your son or daughter reset their algorithm by unfollowing certain accounts and following or interacting with more positive ones. They might need suggestions of other healthier things to do, or to see you leading the way by example and putting your own phone away. In the run-up to bedtime, everyone's phone should go away, no questions asked. And if you need some help, sort of, I guess, resetting expectations, try engaging parents of your kids' friends for a more coordinated effort. I'm Dr. Sanjay Gupta, helping you live a better life.
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0: It is the D.L. Hughley Show, your 2026 edition. Sonny Hustle said this, I had to think about it. Do abundance of American flags, does that make you feel patriotic or paranoid? Because it's the way, when they flying from the back of a pickup truck, definitely. Or flying, like they're big.
1: Without question.
0: I can see the little flags you get at, like, CVS or something. But yeah. Those. But if you got a big-ass flag.
2: On your pickup truck. You ain't never served in the military or nothing. You just.
3: Yeah. Let me tell you something how bad I feel about this. I have one of the cutest shirts that I've had for years. And it's just a cute shirt. And it says, "We are American," or something like that. And it's an American flag. And I used to love this shirt because it's so cute the way it was. I don't even wear it no more.
0: Yeah.
3: Because of what I see in an abundance of people who display the flag and the things that I know they represent, I'm like, nah, I don't want to get confused.
4: But we can't let them claim it. You might as well put your
0: kids. No.
3: It ain't mine. They got it. You don't remember the Star Spangled Banner?
4: They don't matter.
2: The swastika was not made for Nazis.
0: It wasn't everybody at all. It's theirs now.
4: Yep. Everybody carries flags, then it won't make no difference.
0: People do not understand how unpopular we are.
1: Oh, without question.
0: Do you see Belgium taunting us?
1: Yeah.
2: Oh, man.
0: Not us.
3: Yeah.
0: Not me.
3: Yeah. But don't you think that's why they never wanted to have like a world, like a real world anything? Because they knew they don't like us.
0: They used to love us, but they don't like us.
4: Now they don't.
3: Now they don't.
0: I'm going to tell you something. We are very unpopular.
3: Yeah.
1: Oh, yeah.
0: Very unpopular. I'm like, wow. I was in New York. I flew in from New York this morning, and I went to that place, Fort Charles.
3: Stop bragging.
0: That we could never get in, but I always seem to be able to get in when y'all not around.
3: Stop bragging. Let me tell you.
0: When I dropped the dead weight, I have no problem getting in.
3: Yeah, okay, whatever.
0: Lose the Indian and the Dominican. Yes, sir, come on in. Yeah,
4: the lesser weight.
0: Do you have them hood brows with you? No. Well, come on in. But it was people, because it was that is a international city anyway. But with the World Cup, man, I ain't got to tell you, it's on fire, right?
2: Yeah.
0: I don't understand this country. I don't like. I'm not the ambassador. I agree with you. All right, we're gonna get to your calls in a bit. You American flags today.
3: Yeah.
0: Do they fill you with? Do they make you? Do they make you paranoid or patriotic? Make you feel paranoid or patriotic? 877-242-2426. I'll get you a call in a bit. Right.

That was Jagged Edge, Let's Get Married. The question we're asking, that Sunny Halston, she had a good point. Do American flags, a lot of American flags, that makes you patriotic or does it make you feel paranoid? 877-242-2426. Get to your calls in a bit. Right now, here's Kim. It's the D.L. Hughley Show.

0: That was Kim, One Love. So the question we're asking, do abundance of flags, American flags, does it make you feel patriotic or paranoid? I gotta admit something.
1: What is it?
0: I did not root for America on the World Cup yesterday.
1: Oh, me either.
0: I didn't root for them. And I'm not rooting for them in this war either.
1: Oh, wow.
0: I'm not. You started it. You started this war. You attacked those people. You started it. Just like the Iran war, Iraq war, we started with those people. They were not involved in it. We have had conversations where we would call the police on our children if they did certain things, right?
2: Right.
0: You're not going to get me caught up in your foolishness. Mm. There used to be a thing. Remember when we never had algae in pools?
1: Mm-hmm, mm-hmm, mm-hmm.
0: Remember when, like, everything he has dismantled for his own benefit? Nobody distrusted the press like this. Nobody distrusted, you know, the election cycle like this. Nobody distrusted. It's always something. Every day is something.
1: Mm-hmm. Every day is something.
0: And then if your message was so resonant, why do you have so many trolls? Have you ever been on Threads or TikTok or anything? They have so many trolls.
2: Yep.
0: And it's always Patriot Front number 7. And, you know, it's always weird stuff with 3 followers.
1: Yeah.
0: Your message is even now, Fox News is talking about the open fraud you commit.
1: Oh yeah, I did see.
0: So
1: that.
0: I don't understand.
1: Well, even when you look at the CDC, now I know I understand that our community has had some issues and some trust issues, but I think overall keeping certain things at bay, like now there's this crazy exploding diarrhea that's going around, right?
0: Yeah,
1: and
0: what?
1: It's because, and guess what? We don't have anybody from the CDC to help us out here.
0: Nope.
1: They just say don't eat fresh vegetables and fruit.
2: And it's here in Texas, right?
1: You got to get here in Texas. Yeah. And now also exploding
0: diarrhea
1: that's
0: virus.
1: What it's called. Yep.
0: I think it's called Taco Bell.
1: Yeah. And then they have a vomiting one here in Los Angeles. It's like all
0: that's
1: these things
0: Carl's
1: going
0: Jr.
1: around.
2: The proceeding was just jokes, leader.
1: Yes.
0: No, you might as well eat your Taco Bell in the bathroom.
1: Yes.
0: You might as well.
2: There goes our new sponsor.
0: No. Yeah, I'm pretty sure.
2: Run for the border. I'm running for the bathroom.
0: Yeah.
1: It's terrible. It's really bad, though.
0: Is there a bathroom at the border?
1: Stop it.
0: Oh, I do. We got to get to your calls in a bit. There's the abundance of a lot of American flags like around you. Does it make you feel you with patriotism or paranoia? 877-242-2426. 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
11: A better life with Dr. Sanjay Gupta.
12: Osteoporosis affects millions of people in the United States and around the world. It's a disease that basically causes someone's bones to become weak, brittle, and porous, which can increase their risk of fractures. Now, the good news here is there are things you can do other than, or in addition to, taking medications to prevent fractures before it's too late. One is to up your intake of calcium and vitamin D. You also want to eat more protein. One functional medicine dietitian told us that that helps build muscle, and if you're building muscle strength, then you are also building bone strength. You want to be mindful of your workouts. The best ways to build bone density, one therapist told us, are going to be resistance exercises like lifting weights, and also exercises that make your bones take a bit of an impact, such as jumping or even running, just loading the bones a little bit more. I'm Dr. Sanjay Gupta, helping you live a better life.
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And

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1: I think there is a clear difference between Republicans and MAGA Republicans. What you decide to stand up for or politically align yourself with is a window into your soul. It is a window into what you believe. Like I heard Van Jones with his simp ass talking about, well, we can't, the billionaires and the white men. When have billionaires and white people ever been on the side of poor black people? Ever. Ever. I don't think most white men are racist. I don't think all white men are racist. I think most are. I don't think most billionaires are horrible people. I think most are. I don't think all men are misogynists. I don't think all men are toxic. I think most are.
0: The D.L. Hughley Show.
1: Most are.

0: That was Keith Sweat, I Want Her. So, as Sonny Halston pointed this out, there's a lot of American flags. It used to be benign. I never really thought about it until, I would say, slightly before Trump, though. It wasn't just, because before Trump, it was a Tea Party. It was something that.
1: But now it's ultra.
2: Well, after Trump, too, I think the flags got bigger and bigger and bigger, and people started driving around in these pickup trucks with, you know, the big flag hanging out the back, and you're like, what's
1: going on? Before Trump, the flags come in triplicate now. You have the big American flag, you have the big Trump flag, and you have the big Confederate flag.
3: Well, that was what I was going to say. Before Trump, you would get nervous when you see a whole lot of Confederate flags, because that's what
1: I don't need to see one to get nervous.
0: Now it's the same thing.
3: Well, they claim it.
0: We're going to go to your phones. What do you think?
4: That issue is very touchy for me because I can look back at pictures and see the flag was being flown and waved at lynchings and black children trying to go to school. All of that in the background being screamed at by white moms, the whole family, all of that. So the thing about it, they don't, you know, I know most things with that patriotism is based on their experiences, certainly not ours. And I truly mean that. So when I see that, I have the opposite feeling of being a patriot, pledging allegiance to what? What are we pledging to? Pledging to have to go to court to have your votes and your rights and all of that. That's what I'm pledging to, not to say anything. So no, I don't feel patriotic one bit. It doesn't bring up a warm, fuzzy feeling.
5: People express their feelings, frustrations in different ways, and I love America, and I'm Christian also, so I try to just be good, kind to people, and not judge people. I try not to mistreat people. I try to treat people, anybody, people like me or different from me. Over time, in conclusion, over time, people, I think, will treat you pretty much how you consistently treat them over time. If you consistently treat them well, they will, over time, treat you right. You know, but at the same time, they have to be forgiving of your imperfections, and you have to be forgiving of theirs, too.
0: We got more of your calls coming up right now. Here's Neo. It's the D.L. Hughley Show. I need a-

0: we gone. That was Neo, Up and Out and Gone. The question we're asking, when you see the American flag, like some, a bunch of American flags, do you feel, you know, patriotic or paranoid? We're going right to the phones.
1: Yeah, most definitely paranoid. I live in Charlotte, North Carolina. Well, outside of Charlotte, North Carolina, this town called Concord. And I was riding down the street one day, and it was a guy in a pickup truck with a bunch of flags, U.S. flags, Trump flags. And I was in a pickup, too. So we went to stop at the light. I looked over in his truck. Bro, why this man had a mounted M16 in his truck, bro? So most definitely paranoid.
2: Look, I'm a Vietnam era veteran, man, and my name is Morrison from Ohio, but I'm not very patriotic anymore. You know, when I got out of basic training, man, I felt so proud and so good. This country is going to the pots, man. It's going to hell. So I'm not very patriotic anymore.
3: It's an interesting question. I'm military, retired military, and I think today it denotes something else, more radical, I guess you might say, or it's almost as if you don't want to display the U.S. flag to be associated with what's going on.
4: Yeah, not only do I get a little suspicious about it when I see it, you know, I don't get paranoid, but I get a little suspicious. And my thought is this, what American do they have in their mind? Or what American are they vision? Who are they thinking about? Are they thinking about that this is their country and they built this country and it belongs to them? Their forefather found this country just for them? That's what I think about when I see it. You know, because again, you know, you can't be patriotic and thinking that you're the only one who built this country. So when I see all these, and especially these MAGAs that's flying these flags, just like the Proud Boys and the Boogaloo Boys, you know, I have to question them. They are thinking that this country belongs to them, and they are thinking that the great replacement is about to happen, and they are on the line of being replaced. So, but yeah, when I see all those flags, I think, hey, what's up with them?
5: If it was my uncle, my grandfather, or even a cousin that's in the military, I'd be cool with the flag. But if I'm riding down the street in a predominantly white area, or any type of sundown town, nah, that flag is not a good sign, because that flag, when it's displayed like that in certain areas, I mean, you really cannot walk out of there and walk through there a free person without getting eyeballed, profiled, or whatnot. So, yeah, the American flag does not make me feel good, especially in certain places.
0: All right, we got Alebo, the Streaming Hack Warriors, coming up in 10 minutes on the D.O. Hughley Show.
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19: A Better Life with Dr. Sanjay Gupta.
20: There are lots of things you can measure to get an idea of how healthy you are at any given moment. Temperature, heart rate, blood pressure, just to name a few. But how about how healthy you will be and how long you're likely to live? According to a new study out of the University at Buffalo, two simple strength tests are pretty accurate at predicting longevity in older women. One is hand grip strength, and the other is how quickly people can stand up from a seated position without using their arms. By the way, I remember interviewing former President Jimmy Carter when he was quite old and being really impressed how he just popped out of the chair without using his arms. Not a lot of older people can actually do that. But I think the message here is that maintaining strength as you age is going to help you perform everyday activities, but also help you avoid injury and stay independent. I'm Dr. Sanjay Gupta, helping you live a better life.
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3: Osteoporosis affects millions of people in the United States and around the world. It's a disease that basically causes someone's bones to become weak, brittle, and porous, which can increase their risk of fractures. Now, the good news here is there are things you can do other than, or in addition to, taking medications to prevent fractures before it's too late. One is to up your intake of calcium and vitamin D. You also want to eat more protein. One functional medicine dietitian told us that that helps build muscle, and if you're building muscle strength, then you are also building bone strength. You want to be mindful of your workouts. The best ways to build bone density, one therapist told us, are going to be resistance exercises like lifting weights, and also exercises that make your bones take a bit of an impact, such as jumping or even running, just loading the bones a little bit more. I'm Dr. Sanjay Gupta, helping you live a better life.

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0: time for the streaming movie review with Alibo, the streaming hack warrior.
1: Amne selam nienane. Stay safe and healthy. Dear, my home brother.
0: What's that, Alibo?
1: The summer is here. Yes, when the heat is on, people start acting extra. Girls will be wearing tight shorts. Dudes will try to pull off the white beater look from 20 and your 04. People will be wearing flip-flops and Crocs like they are on the red carpet. Everyone will be acting like they invented day drinking. And everyone else is just an extra in their summertime movie. I'm serious. Other than Christmas, this is the most exciting time of the year. And speaking of exciting, today's movie isn't very exciting. I'm serious. The movie is Masters of the Universe, starring Nicholas de Galazinta and Idris Elba. I have to say, dear my own brother, this is the second time this movie has been made. The original one, way back in your 1987. I don't want to say that this movie was a bad movie, so I will just say, when I saw it, I rooted for the villains. It was so terrible, the credits apologized. The movie was so forgettable, it ghosted itself. I'm serious. The new version is a bit different. A young man on Earth named Adam discovers a fabulous secret legacy as the prince of an alien planet and must recover a magic sword and return home to protect his kingdom. Now, to protect his kingdom, he must defeat Skeletor. But first, he joins forces with Tila and Man at the Arms. Adam must embrace his true identity and know that he is He-Man, the most powerful man in the universe. Of course, the CGI is very good, DL, but he is not the most powerful man in the universe. Now, I know, DL, my hombre, I know I sound jealous or I'm holding a grudge, but I am a true warrior. I once held a grudge, then I released it after a few minutes. It was screaming for mercy. I'm serious. This guy is just strong. I made a tiger change his stripes, and now he identifies as a zebra. Oh, my blood type is warrior positive. I have made a lost cause find itself. I'm serious. This movie is better than the original, but is it the first big hit of the summer? Did Cardi B take her butt implants out? Huh? Uh-oh. I give this movie 2.5 handbags and a tube of my new tanning lotion for the brothers. Brother Man Tan. When your skin wants to level up, use Brother Man Tan. It has so much melanin, your shadow will be jealous. Uh-oh, Brother Man Tan. Because God gave us a base coat. We just added the premium finish. I'm serious. This is Alibo, your hacking warrior, with the Stream Hacking Movie Review. Hamde selam nienane. Stay safe and healthy.
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7: Osteoporosis affects millions of people in the United States and around the world. It's a disease that basically causes someone's bones to become weak, brittle, and porous, which can increase their risk of fractures. Now, the good news here is there are things you can do other than, or in addition to, taking medications to prevent fractures before it's too late. One is to up your intake of calcium and vitamin D. You also want to eat more protein. One functional medicine dietitian told us that that helps build muscle, and if you're building muscle strength, then you are also building bone strength. You want to be mindful of your workouts. The best ways to build bone density, one therapist told us, are going to be resistance exercises like lifting weights, and also exercises that make your bones take a bit of an impact, such as jumping or even running, just loading the bones a little bit more. I'm Dr. Sanjay Gupta, helping you live a better life.
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0: It is the D.O. Hughley Show, your 2026 edition. Remember that if you are going to be in, you're going to be in Houston. I'll be there this Friday, Saturday, Sunday. Houston Improv. So come check me out if you take a notion. That would be advisable. That Erica Kirk boy, I'm telling you. And I've never seen nobody celebrate. Because, you know, I'm pretty sure, like, there are five stages of grief.
1: There are five stages of grief. Like, one was... I don't remember. One is rage or anger or something like that.
0: Yeah. Well, this bride went right to... She skipped right to acceptance.
1: Yeah. Yeah. So it's denial, anger, bargaining, depression, and acceptance.
0: Well, she skipped right to that. Yeah. She
1: skipped to happiness.
2: She went to celebration or something. I don't know.
0: I mean, I've just never seen, like, she don't even dress like a widow. Remember Coretta Scott King? She didn't comb her hair for 3 years, 30 years. Oprah had to say, perk up.
1: Yeah.
0: Like she don't, she don't even like, what widow wear leather pants? You're in mourning, not a bad bitch on Instagram.
1: Yeah.
0: I don't know what
1: I'm curious to know how she dressed. You know, she's been attending the hearing for the guy who is suspected of her husband's murder.
0: Yeah, I think she posted his veil. I don't know. Who do you know? Like, I'm serious. When they had... when she come on stage, she had fireworks.
1: Yeah.
0: The only time people have fireworks is to celebrate is either 4th of July or Bastille Day.
3: This is true.
0: They used to have a cutout. You could take a picture. It was a cutout of where he got shot, the way he got shot. I'm not even making it up.
1: No, I know.
0: They
1: have
0: merch.
1: They have
0: merch.
1: They do. They actually
3: Why?
1: Do.
3: Like, I don't know.
0: I don't want to understand it. But she's the most unsympathetic. I've never seen. They don't sell black leather pants at the widow shop. They don't have that there.
4: At least they were black.
0: Yeah.
1: She fly every time.
0: Man,
1: I see her, she
0: grabbing
1: like,
0: dudes by the head and cooking.
1: Have
0: anybody
1: seen
0: like,
1: my freakum dress?
0: Damn.
1: <She's> like,
0: that's a real turning point, I tell you that. It's crazy.
2: We need to hurry up and get this funeral over while happy hour is still going on. I'm like, what are you doing?
4: Is my morning skirt too short?
0: Yeah. They say she's dating a black dude.
3: Yeah.
0: I've heard that.
2: That is a rumor. I wouldn't doubt it.
1: I wouldn't doubt it.
0: Yeah, we can just start rumors, you know.
1: We just did.
0: Yeah.
4: A black Hispanic dude.
0: Coming up this hour, people get really upset with me, obviously.
2: Hey,
0: like Lana just shakes her head in contempt. So we're going to give them an opportunity to vent with our segment called
2: F.U.D.L. Hughley.
0: Plus, we're going to honor someone benevolent as the human being of the week on the D.L. Hughley Show. Right now, his tank is the D.L. Hughley Show.

0: That was Michael Jackson, You Rock My World. Sometimes people get very upset with the things I say, so we're going to give them an opportunity to express themselves with our segment called...
1: F you.
0: Oh, I'm sorry.
2: Give me my flag.
0: No.
2: F you, deal.
1: Yeah, go ahead.
2: God bless America.
0: Please welcome our F you, deal, Hughley correspondent, little Nisi James.
3: Hello. This is Nisi James, your FUDL Hughley correspondent. Our first FUDL Hughley comment is from Instagram. EasyReader95 says, DL, I heard you say you started writing another book. Aren't you the one always criticizing Trump about being inexperienced and hiring other people who know nothing about the job they're supposed to do? Isn't that just like you, writing a bunch of books expecting us to buy them, even though you're a middle school dropout who can barely read yourself? But DL Hughley. Our next FU DL Hughley comment comes from the DL Hughley Show website. NoInk22 says, DL, I've been following your career for a long time. Now, it seems like every time I see you, you have a new tattoo. From your arms, to your neck, to your hands, everything's inked up. What are you trying to hide by covering up every inch of your skin? Are you insecure or are you trying to conceal how old and ugly you are now? But you do, Hughley. Today's last FUDL Hughley comment is from Facebook. Murder Dog says, Yo, Hughley, you know who this is. I wrote you a letter while I was in solitary asking you to help me get out. Everyone in cell block H says you are the one to take up my cause. In my letter, I explained how I'm a victim of my environment, and it's not my fault. Those people I killed just happened to be in the wrong place at the wrong time. How was I supposed to know they would come home while I was robbing their house? Anyway, you didn't even bother to write me back, and you declined my collect call from the correctional facility. DL, if you were in here, I'd literally do this to you. Fuck you, dude, Hughley. Well, that's it for this week. This has been Nisi James, your FUDHughley correspondent. And until next week, bye.
0: We're going to recognize the good in someone as a human being of the week. They're rare, but they still do exist. We'll get to them directly. It's the DL Hughley Show.
1: Erica Kirk, Charlie Kirk's widow.
0: Yeah.
1: She is.

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22: Osteoporosis affects millions of people in the United States and around the world. It's a disease that basically causes someone's bones to become weak, brittle, and porous, which can increase their risk of fractures. Now, the good news here is there are things you can do other than, or in addition to, taking medications to prevent fractures before it's too late. One is to up your intake of calcium and vitamin D. You also want to eat more protein. One functional medicine dietitian told us that that helps build muscle, and if you're building muscle strength, then you are also building bone strength. You want to be mindful of your workouts. The best ways to build bone density, one therapist told us, are going to be resistance exercises like lifting weights, and also exercises that make your bones take a bit of an impact, such as jumping or even running, just loading the bones a little bit more. I'm Dr. Sanjay Gupta, helping you live a better life.
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1: Donald Trump says he wants to arm the teacher.
2: Right.
1: Has he thought this through? For example, like the school librarian. Would her gun have to have a silencer? See,
2: That's not.
1: Is that a controversial gun? Not.
0: It's the DL Hughley Show. And we're back. 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

0: to be from Oklahoma, too.
1: She is from Oklahoma. Yeah. Shy Gillis, let me tell you, that dude got a lip on him. He looked like he used to be a turtleneck.
2: He played him.
1: Well, he can't play, but if he got punched in his mouth, he bleed to death. I'm telling you. Okay. He got soup coolers.
3: Oh, my God.
1: He got to wait for the tide to roll in if he want to wet his lips. I'm not playing. He can't use chapstick. He got to use mopping glow. He got some lips.
4: He was smack dab in the middle.
5: Smack dab in the middle.
4: The Hughley Hustle Mix. We're going to honor someone's benevolence as the human being of the week. That's coming up in about 10 minutes. Then we're getting back to the

0: All right, that's going to wrap up this hour's Hugh Glielso Home Mix. Now it's time for the Human Being of the Week. Jasmine, somebody out there is human. Who the hell are they?
1: It's Luis Romero.
0: Luis Romero.
1: Yes, out of Duarte?
0: Duarte, California, yeah.
1: Yeah, so he was at a watch party watching the World Cup, obviously. Yeah. Yeah. It was Mexico and South Korea. And at the watch party, a guy came in with a gun and just started shooting. And Luis,
0: that happens in Duarte.
1: Luis tackled a guy. He ended up getting shot in his leg and severed a major artery there.
0: But
1: he actually saved a lot of people during this watch party. He's okay now. He's in the hospital recovering, and he doesn't have a GoFundMe. They've already raised, I think, over $20,000.
0: Man,
1: more than that in the hospital.
0: Bro, brown or black, we don't raise a damn thing, boy. You should have black
1: suspect. Especially after doing something so heroic.
0: You should have black suspect that you ain't never got to work again.
2: Yeah.
1: Yeah.
0: Yeah. You shoot a black child, and boy, they got a gun for GoFundMe. You'll never have to work again.
1: Yeah, never.
2: Kid with a hoodie.
0: So, Luis, what's his name?
1: Romero.
0: Romero of Duarte. Tackle saved his life. I know what that's like. That's a rare.
1: Don't start.
2: Here we go.
1: You don't. You didn't get shot in the leg.
2: And it wasn't on water, and he didn't
0: say
2: have a truck.
0: You want to.
3: I mean, the time you got
0: saving
3: shot in the leg,
0: lives,
3: your mama did it,
0: lives.
3: But that was okay.
0: Saving yeah. lives. Saving lives. About. Something no one in here knows but me.
1: Mm-hmm.
0: Me and Luis. Luis, you're a rare breed. I hope you continue to recuperate. Our prayers are definitely with you. Add something to the GoFundMe, Jasmine.
1: Yeah, well, and we I got give the credit
0: you,
1: card
0: you
1: right
0: are
1: here.
0: A human being of the week. We give you the clap. There it is right there.
2: Bravo.
0: There it is. Coming up, we got Sybil Wilson, what you need to know on the D.L. Hughley Show.
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5: This is the Daily Play with Joy Taylor. Well, that was a tough way for a wonderful World Cup run to end for our guys. Belgium knocked off the U.S. 4-1 in Seattle, eliminating the third and final host country from this World Cup. It was an eerily similar result to the 2014 World Cup when Belgium knocked us out of the round of 16 in an extra time thriller, and Monday's loss was not as thrilling, but not all is lost. 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
16: They say consistency is key, but sometimes you just gotta switch it up. A new study out of Harvard School of Public Health found that varying your exercise routine could add years to your life. What exercise someone did didn't matter much. What did matter was that all the exercises together worked all the muscle groups in their body. Now, an added benefit to changing things up is it can help you push through the plateau effect. That's when your body gets so efficient at doing something that you actually stop getting better at it. And we know from previous research that specializing in any one sport at a young age can make someone actually more prone to injury. And as experts we talk to point out, even elite athletes switch up things with their workouts, making sure to target strength, cardio, flexibility, balance, and doing that every single week. I'm Dr. Sanjay Gupta, helping you live a better life.
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3: A better life with Dr. Sanjay Gupta.
4: By age 35, two-thirds of American men will experience some degree of noticeable hair loss. And by age 50, about 85% of men will have significantly thinning hair. That's according to the American Hair Loss Association. Now, one dermatologist explained that hair loss can either be genetic or it can be triggered by stress, illness, surgery, medications, major life events. No matter the cause, a lot of men, understandably, are frustrated by hair loss because it seems like a loss of control. You can take great care of your scalp by all sorts of expensive lotions and potions, but that might not matter. There are some tried and true medications that might work, like minoxidil or finasteride. But another solution is just shaving it off, and I've heard more and more how liberating this can be for a lot of guys. That's the ultimate control of their appearance. I'm Dr. Sanjay Gupta, helping you live a better life.

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1: I was playing a gig in Las Vegas when they had the All-Star game there many years ago. 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

0: That was T.I. Let Them Know. We got a song for When Your Mom and Daddy Were Still Together coming up next. Plus, the U.S. soccer team was playing great in the World Cup before getting blown out by Belgium last night. Yay! We're going to talk. We're going to tell you why they got crushed on my top five. That's coming up in less than 15 minutes. Now it's time for What You Need to Know with the one and only Sybil Wilkes.
1: It's Sybil Wilkes with What We Need to Know. A peace framework appears to be fracturing in the Persian Gulf, where Iranian forces fired missiles at commercial vessels in the strategic Strait of Hormuz, violating a recent memorandum of understanding. Overseas, NATO leaders gather in Ankara, Turkey, for a summit as European allies brace for a scaled-back U.S. defense footprint, while President Trump prepares to meet Ukrainian President Volodymyr Zelensky as that fight with Russia continues. At home, a brutal summer heat wave is blamed for 25 deaths thus far across the eastern U.S., triggering severe medical emergencies before sparking massive evening storms. And finally, the U.S. men's national team saw its World Cup campaign crushed in a dominant 4-1 round of 16 loss to Belgium in Seattle Monday night. The only goal scored by player Malik Tillman, while Spain eliminated Portugal in Dallas, officially ending Cristiano Ronaldo's legendary international career. I'm Sybil Wilkes. Be informed, be empowered.
0: Thank you so very much, Sybil. Jasmine?
2: Hey!
0: 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Hughley Show is coming up directly. 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Hughley Show.
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13: For decades, the prevailing wisdom for someone who's had a heart attack has been to put them on beta blockers for the rest of their life. But new research suggests that might not be necessary, and that the benefits of these medications probably taper off after a year or two. On the whole, and for the average person, beta blockers are very safe and very effective. But, as with any medication, they can come with a cost. A financial one, and also potential side effects. We're talking about things like fatigue, dizziness, dry mouth, dry eyes. I want to be clear when I say that you absolutely should talk to your doctor before starting or stopping any medication. 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You'll want to, of course, keep up a healthy lifestyle, diet, exercise, and sleep. I'm Dr. Sanjay Gupta, helping you live a better life.
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0: DL.
1: What did you set this on, hell? You gotta make her say my name one time here.
0: My name is DL.
2: Ladies and gentlemen, put your hands together for DL Hughley.
1: It is the DL Hughley Show, your 2026 edition. In case you're going to be in Houston, Texas, I will be there this Friday, Saturday, and Sunday at the Houston Improv. So come check me out and take a notion.
3: Woo-hoo!
1: It is very difficult to be proud of some of the things I've seen. Very difficult. Like Trump just calling and FIFA, didn't they give him a peace award?
4: Mm-hmm. They made it up for FIFA, him.
1: Yeah, they just made one up. And he really uses it.
3: He really does.
1: Belgium, they stumped the mud holding our ass.
3: Man.
1: They stumped the mud holding our ass. That be good ass one, right?
5: They were dancing. The whole place was dancing.
6: Dog, they was doing the Trump dance.
5: Yeah.
6: They was doing all that, man.
3: That's a shame.
1: Who was Mbappe? Who said something racist?
6: Councilman from Venezuela. Councilwoman.
1: Venezuela. You know what? Didn't we bomb that country? Didn't we take over?
3: I don't know, but didn't they just have a big earthquake?
1: Yeah. So you got things to worry about.
3: Some other things.
1: besides the black soccer player.
3: Right.
1: Won't you got some people that you need to
3: dig out of them under buildings?
1: Aren't they missing people?
4: You should be praying for some black rescue workers coming over there.
1: Don't you have other thing to do? Like praying for the missing as opposed to.
3: How about that?
1: Messing with the greatest soccer player in the world right now. He's the best in the world right now.
3: Yeah, he is.
1: They do cheat. They did cheat for Messi. They did. I'm going to tell you something. They don't want Cape Verde to win. Cape Verdeans, but it ain't but seven of them. But the boy.
6: They cheated for Messi today. Egypt,
1: of course.
6: Egypt had them against the wall. And all of a sudden, I'm like, oh, wait a minute.
1: Man,
6: they were calling goals back and fans.
1: Messi, they're going to get him. Messi is for Messi. They being messy.
4: Oh yeah, always messy.
1: They are.
6: There's one white soccer player that's dope though. What's that dude? The Netherlands dude.
3: I saw him. The one with the big forehead.
6: Yeah, the big lips and nose. Like
1: that dude looked like a Viking.
3: Yeah, he does. Well, you saw they did the Viking row on the field. Yeah. I was like, okay,
1: that dude looked like a man. That dude just like he was a Norseman.
3: Yes,
1: jump right off that boat and start hitting people with an axe.
3: With his head. Bow, bow.
6: He
3: bow.
6: Off the chain though. That's a bad boy.
1: By the halls of Valhalla.
3: What?
1: Yeah.
4: His head too big for that helmet though.
6: He-Man.
3: Yeah.
1: You're Nordic.
3: He looked like He-Man. He did.
1: Yes, he did.
3: No, he looked like Thor. That's who he looked like.
1: That came from Thor. Just a ribbon cutting ceremony at an IKEA came right down there, boy.
3: I was ready, but I'm getting off this bus. Let me off, please. Thank you.
4: Meatball Duncan.
1: He just left Nordstrom. That's man. He ain't.
3: Yeah, he's a scary looking dude for sure.
1: By the halls of Valhalla.
7: I have
3: what are you doing,
1: Asgard?
5: Thor.
1: All right, coming up this hour, we got a song when your mom and daddy were still together. We have my top five, a little note from the GED section that we'll cover today's top stories with what's trending on the DL Hughley Show. Right now, a couple of artists you're going to see on the One Voyage Cruise, Key Sweat and King George on the DL Hughley Show.

That was Keith Sweat and King George. Still got that good love. This U.S. soccer team was playing great in the World Cup before getting blown off by Belgium last night. We're going to tell you why they got crushed in my top five. That's coming up right after the song from When Your Mom and Daddy Were Still Together. Rose Royce, Love Don't Live Here Anymore on the D.L. Hughley Show. Hey.

0: When your mom and daddy were still together, Rolls Royce Love don't live here anymore. Of course, the U.S. soccer team. Let's stop playing like the U.S. has never won a World Cup. The women won it four times.
1: Yes, I'm sure they are.
0: So let's stop. And they're American too, last time I checked. Mm-hmm. Have you seen Michael Dale's wife?
1: Mm-mm.
0: Have you seen Michael Dale's wife?
1: Mm-mm.
0: Look up Michael Dale's wife. Look up his wife right now. I mean, since we're having a moment, look up his wife right now.
2: Oh. Your moment, you mean?
3: Do you want the wife now or what she used to look like?
0: She looks, I swear to God, she looks like.
3: What?
0: She looked like Bib Fortuna. She looked like Bib Fortuna. Google Bib Fortuna.
1: Yeah, let me do that next.
0: Yeah, because she looks just like Bib Fortuna.
3: She looked like that puppet
0: on
3: Jabba
0: the Hutt.
3: Remember the puppet madam?
4: Oh my God.
0: She looks like that.
1: She does. No, she doesn't.
0: Yes, she does. That bride looks just like Bib
1: Fortuna. No, she doesn't.
0: Yes, she does.
3: She looked like the madam, that puppet, the ventriloquist doll.
0: Look
3: that was
0: up Bib Fortuna and tell me she don't look like her.
4: That's terrible.
1: Wow.
0: Hey, man, let me tell you something. That's... You weighed a billionaire married to that man.
4: There's hope.
0: Yeah. There it is, Atlanta. Look at, she don't look like Bib Fortuna. Look at that bride and you put her next to Skip. Does she look like her? All right. Give us five of the top reasons the U.S. soccer teams, men's soccer team lost to Belgium. Because they were better.
1: Number five, they thought extra time was for orange slices.
0: This is going to be stupid.
1: Yeah.
0: It's going to be stupid. I don't know. It's already going to be dumb. Yeah. Somebody thought of this.
1: Anyway, number four of the top five reasons the U.S. men's soccer team lost to Belgium. They spent all their stamina explaining the offside rule to Americans.
0: Yeah,
3: I've been asked that a lot.
5: Don't your daughter play soccer? What about this offside?
1: Yeah. Number three of the top five reasons the U.S. men's soccer team lost to Belgium. Belgium accidentally brought real soccer players.
0: Yeah.
1: They're passing triangles.
0: I don't know what you're doing.
1: Number two of the top five reasons the U.S. men's soccer team lost to Belgium. Belgium is not Paraguay.
0: No.
3: Yeah, they blew out Paraguay and thought that's how it was going to be. Okay.
0: Yeah.
1: Well, this one isn't stupid. The number one of the top five reasons the U.S. men's soccer team lost to Belgium, Trump got involved.
0: That's it, man. Every time.
1: A loss follows.
0: It's always something.
6: He bragged about it.
1: Yeah,
0: and then he didn't say nothing about it today.
6: Of course.
0: None. All right, coming up, ladies and gentlemen, I'm going to give you a little note from the GED section. That's up in 15 minutes. It's the D.L. Hughley Show.
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3: Few people now have asked me about a TikTok trend that they've come across. It's called 75 Hard. The challenge was created by entrepreneur and author Andy Frisella, who calls it a, quote, transformative mental toughness program and an Ironman for your brain. So here's what it entails. Eat a structured diet with no alcohol, drink a gallon of water, read 10 pages of nonfiction, take a progress photo, and complete two 45-minute workouts, one of them outdoors, every day for 75 days. Quite a challenge. We asked CNN fitness contributor Dana Santis about this, who reminded us that sustainable fitness isn't about punishment or proving discipline through extremes. It's about building habits that integrate into your lifestyle in a way that feels supportive and repeatable. If you ask me, that's going to be the key to long-term success. I'm Dr. Sanjay Gupta, helping you live a better life.
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1: You used to.
2: Yeah.

That was Drake, Hotline Bling. So I was struck by a conversation that I watched. I happened to catch on Instagram. It was between Eddie Glau Jr., the noted Princeton professor, and Stephanie Ruhle. And Eddie Glau said that he did not love America, or words to the effect that he did not love America, and he never has. And that struck me because I think if we're being honest, every black person in this country has had an occasion to wonder how they feel about this country and how it feels about them. And if you're being honest, you sometimes wonder. We were taught from a very early age, we all had to say the Pledge of Allegiance. We all had to, you know, celebrate 4th of July. We all told ourselves these stories. But the older you get, the more you start to understand that things may not be as they appear. I would guarantee you that if you put every single black person of a certain age in a lie detector test, and they were asked honestly how they feel about this country, it would be ambiguity at best. Now, I know for sure I love this country. Now, I can't quantify that for you. That's the first time in a very long time I've had an occasion to think like that. I can't tell you why that is. I know, for instance, I am not certain that my mother ever loved me, but I am certain that I love her. And if you can have inner dynamics like that, if you can have a relationship, we know people that aren't speaking to their families. We know people that felt a certain way about the way they were raised, or they felt that their certain members got deferential treatment. We know the people that have had an occasion to question their faith when something happens. But why is it that people think that your question of your dynamic and your relationship with your country is beyond circumspection? I don't think that's true. I think that if you are a reasonable person, you would wonder what is your place in this country and how this country specifically feels about you. Do you love this country? Is that required? Because there's nothing about me or anybody else having to love this country and the Constitution. Now, I can say I do, but I can also say that I've had questions. What is love, and what is love of country? The love in the Bible, what? Love is patient. Love is kind. Love is not envious or boastful or arrogant or rude. It does not insist on its own way. It is not irritable or resentful. It does not rejoice in wrongdoing, but rejoices in the truth. It bears all things, believes all things, hopes all things, endures all things. Love never ends. Honestly, can you say that that has been our dynamic in America? Can you honestly see what Corinthians 13, 4 through 8 says and go, yeah, I can see our country feeling this way about us? Can you say that? Honestly, if you took the actual things that have happened to black people and continue to, and you put it in the context of a relationship, and you were telling somebody, yeah, but they love me, but they really love me, and you were talking to a support group, they would tell you that you're in an abused relationship. I know for sure that I love this country, but I don't know, nor what have I ever known, and I think a great many people won't, how this country feels about me. The idea, the way that first the Corinthians describes love, the love of persons, the way that it describes it, can you honestly say this country feels that way about you? That's a little note from the GED section. What's trending is coming up next on the D.O. Hughley Show, right after Kehlani.

0: Jasmine. Tell these good people what's trending.
1: Wow, what a terrible story out of Mississippi that the family is experiencing a lot of heartbreak and friends as well. We know this story. Nolan Wells, 18-year-old, celebrated 4th of July with friends, and I guess it's worth noting, according to social media, you know, Nolan Wells was a young black kid, and all his friends were white, and he was out celebrating with them, and somehow or another, he ended up missing. Now, his friends that he was with said, we don't know what happened. We don't know where he is, but they had a cell phone. So now investigators are trying to piece together the final moments of, you know, it was a football player, him and all his football friends, to figure out exactly what happened. But the internet wants questions. I mean, they have questions.
2: Yes.
1: They want to know why in the world was this black kid spending all this. Now, I don't really have a problem with it, but they're making it a thing because it's not the first or second time that we've seen a situation like this where a single or lone black person spending time in the company of young white people that they end up missing and nobody knows what happened.
2: And no, that's the nobody knows. Now, you got his phone. First of all, what teenager or young person knows to go anywhere without their phone? No.
1: Not
2: so
1: one.
2: You don't know what happened to him, and you can't remember, but you got his phone. And then there were reports that him, all those boys,
1: yes,
2: their families, and everybody connected to have deleted all their social media and wiped all their histories clean.
1: And oh, by the way, one friend's father is a judge. So it's a lot of different things to consider here. And, you know, it's worth noting, I don't know how you call somebody a friend and you don't know where your other friend is and it's not bothering you.
2: Y'all were just together. They wiped out all that social media.
1: Wiped all the social media clean.
2: You can't time stamp and say, well, y'all just took a picture with him right here. Come on.
1: Yep. And we all remember. Remember the young black woman who went and stayed at a sleepover and she ended up, well, not missing, but mysteriously, no one knows how she fell off the top of a porch.
2: Yeah, correct.
1: It's a lot going on. And I hate to bring this up. This is one of my favorite people. I got to bring it up, though. Hard to believe Andrew Gilliam arrested again.
2: Oh, man.
1: I mean, come on, Andrew. Drew, what we got to call you? We got to call you something. And, of course, unfortunately, it's possession of dangerous drugs, paraphernalia, and marijuana.
2: He keep calling me.
1: He can't do it.
2: Yeah.
1: And, you know, we had faith because we thought it made a turnaround, remember? Yeah. Because we were still on his side, even though we know what happened. I don't want to drudge up his past about how we was found the first time.
2: Yeah.
1: But, you know, he was doing a new podcast with Andrew Rye and all of them.
2: You remember
1: he was doing well.
2: Remember when he was the new political darling? He was all handsome and clean cut and everything. Have you seen his new
1: family? Yes.
2: I like that man on age 20 years. I like, wow. Man.
1: 20 years and 20 rocks. But anyway, that's what's trending. Hey. I don't know if it was rocks. I'm just saying it was trending.
2: Yeah. That's meth, but I digress.
1: Okay, there
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1: We have.
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14: Osteoporosis affects millions of people in the United States and around the world. It's a disease that basically causes someone's bones to become weak, brittle, and porous, which can increase their risk of fractures. Now, the good news here is there are things you can do other than, or in addition to, taking medications to prevent fractures before it's too late. One is to up your intake of calcium and vitamin D. You also want to eat more protein. One functional medicine dietitian told us that that helps build muscle, and if you're building muscle strength, then you are also building bone strength. You want to be mindful of your workouts. The best ways to build bone density, one therapist told us, are going to be resistance exercises like lifting weights, and also exercises that make your bones take a bit of an impact, such as jumping or even running, just loading the bones a little bit more. I'm Dr. Sanjay Gupta, helping you live a better life.
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8: For decades, the prevailing wisdom for someone who's had a heart attack has been to put them on beta blockers for the rest of their life. But new research suggests that might not be necessary, and that the benefits of these medications probably taper off after a year or two. On the whole, and for the average person, beta blockers are very safe and very effective. But, as with any medication, they can come with a cost. A financial one, and also potential side effects. We're talking about things like fatigue, dizziness, dry mouth, dry eyes. I want to be clear when I say that you absolutely should talk to your doctor before starting or stopping any medication. Point is, if you're years out from a heart attack and you're in otherwise good health, you might want to ask your doctor about discontinuing beta blockers. You'll want to, of course, keep up a healthy lifestyle, diet, exercise, and sleep. I'm Dr. Sanjay Gupta, helping you live a better life.

0: 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Hughley Show.
1: Don't tell me you missed today's D.L. 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It's the D.L. Hughley Show. And we're back.
2: Boy, I'm sure glad that's over with. 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
6: 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Hughley Show. You're on 2026 edition. In case you're going to be in Houston, Texas, I will be there this Friday, Saturday, and Sunday at the Houston Improv, one of my very favorite places to play. Lena, did you look up Bib Fortuna?
7: Oh, yeah.
6: Does she look like that bro? Bib Fortuna looks, Michael Dale's wife looks like Bib Fortuna. All right, what'd you learn today?
8: Well, bad news for Chris Brown. He's got to give up $13 million to his ex-housekeeper after his dog mauled
6: him. Did she build a house?
8: What?
6: $13 million?
8: Yeah. The dog mauled her. But wait, so here are the details just before you get started. Chris Brown was at home, and when he heard the commotion, he ran over, and because there was so much blood, he didn't know what to do, so he called his manager, and the manager said, we can't have this. No, no, no. So Chris Brown left and left her there, and I guess called someone for her. So her she's totally disfigured.
6: Oh.
8: You know, because, you know, it wasn't like it was a poodle. So, yeah, $13 million. It was, I think it was his actions, you know. You can't just lead a woman there to die.
9: He didn't try to settle with her?
8: I think the judge said, no.
6: I don't think I'll end up paying all that, though.
8: No. She's disfigured. She can't work. I think he's going to pay all that.
6: I don't care. This is
10: why you got homeowners insurance.
6: But even if she worked from now until forever, you know how many houses she had to
10: pay? That don't matter. Hey.
6: You can buy the country she's from. But
10: that's where you get punitive damages from.
6: You could buy the island she lives. She's from $13 million.
8: Yeah, you could, but
6: that's
8: won't.
6: Sad. It is sad. It's horrible. Yeah, Skip, my man Cheatham.
8: Wow.
6: What did you learn today?
10: We didn't get a chance to talk about black hair care pioneer George E. Johnson Sr. He died today, 99 years old. Johnson Products, Afro Sheen, Ultra Sheen, and was Soul Train's first national sponsor.

0: concert. Yeah. So rest in peace.
1: Came over with the Kitty Kit. That's my thing, boy.
0: Yeah.
2: The Kitty Kit.
1: You remember that?
2: Uh-uh.
1: Oh, yeah. You had to get you a Kitty Kit.
0: She didn't need that. She had to. No, Indiana.
1: Lane, you know, did. Remember the Kitty Kit? Yeah. That was before you got here, Moira.
2: Well,
1: that was before you guys dropped anchor in the bay.
3: They use natural herbs and berries anyway.
4: Yes.
1: All right, on the next deal.
2: What kind of berries are you using over here?
1: We're going to be talking to R&B superstar and activist and One Voyage performer, Eric Benet. He's going to be here. Plus, we're going to be giving Deserving Someone the Shoe Booty of the Week Award. It is the D.L. Hughley Show. We will definitely see you on the other side. Kyle, my favorite show bus operator. Pull that straight. We got to go.
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10: A better life with Dr. Sanjay Gupta.
11: For decades, the prevailing wisdom for someone who's had a heart attack has been to put them on beta blockers for the rest of their life. But new research suggests that might not be necessary, and that the benefits of these medications probably taper off after a year or two. On the whole, and for the average person, beta blockers are very safe and very effective. But, as with any medication, they can come with a cost. A financial one, and also potential side effects. We're talking about things like fatigue, dizziness, dry mouth, dry eyes. I want to be clear when I say that you absolutely should talk to your doctor before starting or stopping any medication. Point is, if you're years out from a heart attack and you're in otherwise good health, you might want to ask your doctor about discontinuing beta blockers. You want to, of course, keep up a healthy lifestyle, diet, exercise, and sleep. I'm Dr. Sanjay Gupta, helping you live a better life.
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92Q Nashville's R&B and Throwbacks. What's up, Nashville? You're off the clock with Sean Good on this Tuesday, July the 7th. I hope you guys had a great day at work. And now it's time to get to the house and enjoy the rest of your evening. Of course, we got some birthdays. We're going to celebrate those roughly around 6:45. So get ready to celebrate your birthday, all you cancers out there. I've also got a celebrity alert. SZA just announced that she has been dealing with autism her life. So we're going to get into some of the details with how she's been handling that coming up in my celebrity alert around 7:30. So get ready for it. Right now, it's time for my boy DJ Tui to hit you with the 6 o'clock. Take it to the house mix. Hey, Tui, man, you ready to go? Let's do it.

0: 92Q Nashville's R&B throwback. DJ Tui hitting you with that 6 o'clock. Take it to the house mix. What's up, Nashville? You're off the clock with Sean Good. Hey, keeping you up to date, what's going down in the state? Tennessee State University confirmed that the man shot and killed by National Guards members in Memphis was a former TSU student. The TBI identified the man as 20-year-old Tyrion Johnson, who was killed in a National Guard-involved shooting in downtown Memphis over the 4th of July weekend. Memphis police said officers responded to shots fired near Ida B. Wells Street. And these police officers said Johnson was carrying a handgun and he ran from officers. Memphis police said officers chased Johnson with help from Tennessee National Guard soldiers assisted in the assigned area. During the chase, police said Johnson turned around toward National Guard members with his weapon and two soldiers fired back, striking him and killing him. So there's more details that have not come out about this story. And as we get more, we'll keep you updated. That's what's going down in Memphis. Let's run out in the street, see what's happening with the traffic.
1: 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Traffic is crazy.
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3: Continuing to work to clear this crash, I-40 westbound just past Whitebridge Road. 440 eastbound at the Hillsboro Pike exit. That's a new crash near Belmont. Also, the right lane blocked due to an accident. 65 northbound before Armory Drive. Near Fisk and Meharry, we picked up a wreck now. Jefferson Street at Dr. D.B. Todd Jr. Boulevard. Also an injury crash, Bell Road at Elm Hill Pike. I'm Jay Harper.
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15: For more than a decade, the Environmental Working Group has put out a list of the so-called Dirty Dozen. These are the non-organic produce contaminated with the highest levels of pesticides. Well, this year, spinach topped the list, followed by kale, collard, mustard greens, strawberries, grapes, nectarines, peaches, cherries, apples, blackberries, pears, potatoes, and blueberries. Now, all these fruits and vegetables are part of a healthy diet, so no one is saying you shouldn't eat them. Point is, though, you could consider buying these items organic if and when you can, and then taking extra care when you wash them. The FDA recommends rinsing all fruits and vegetables, even the ones that are organic, under running water that is slightly warmer than room temperature. Don't use soap, bleach, or any fancy produce washes. I'm Dr. Sanjay Gupta, helping you live a better life.
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nothing about a conservative regular girl that still can be. Thorough as don't need you. Psychic can reach you. Zodiac sign, it must be a Gemini moon, cause we about to go half. Mistakenly, nobody been in a bag, but how many bodies done been in her bag?

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Birthdays are on the way. Here's Kehlani and Usher. This is Shoulda Never. 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

0: weekend. We're so excited about having some amazing black-owned burgers, baby.
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92Q Nashville's R&B Throwback since October. London with Touch on Me. What's up, Nashville? You're Off the Clock with Sean Good, and we're just about ready to celebrate your birthday. It is on the way after Neo. This is Up, Out, and Gone right here on 92Q.

92Q Nashville's R&B Throwbacks. That is Neo with Up, Out, and Gone. What's up, Nashville? You're off the clock with Sean Good. And I believe it's birthday celebration time. So come on, turn the radio way, way up in the car. Tell everybody out in the street it is your birthday. And you're celebrating it with 92Q. Come on, let's go.

0: All right, happy birthday today on this July the 7th. Happy birthday is going to go out to rapper Cassidy, who is 44. Tasha Cobbs is 45. Michelle Kwan is 46. Lisa Leslie is 54. Cree Summer is 57. Alan Payne is 66 years old today. Local birthdays. Happy birthday goes out to Michael Fanning, a.k.a. DJ Real. Kim Hansard, Samiko Hamilton, Terrence Blackman, William Robertson, Gianna Hogan, Rico Eubanks, Chauncey Martin, D. Usery, and Natasha Williams. Happy birthday goes out to everybody out there celebrating a birthday today. And if you're celebrating a birthday and you want us to shout it out, all you got to do is text birthday right now to 615-737-9292. We'll shout your birthday out and you just might win a prize from the 615 Wake Up. On the way up, coming up soon, inside of my celebrity alert, SZA has just announced that she's been battling autism. We'll talk about that.
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3: For years, we've been talking about both the positive and negative effects of being on social media. And I would say, by and large, for older adults, social media is net positive. Not all positive, but net positive. Helps them keep in touch with friends and stay social. But for younger people, social media use, especially heavy use, tends to be net negative. In fact, according to this year's World Happiness Report, youth who use social media more than 5 hours a day reported a lower level of well-being. And researchers who study this sort of thing found that many teens wish these platforms didn't even exist, and yet they can't seem to stop using them. Experts we talked to largely suggested two things. Ideally, along with your friend group, take some time offline. Also, try to recurate your algorithm so it shows you posts that'll make you feel good. I'm Dr. Sanjay Gupta, helping you live a better life.
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